Bob Barron with you on this Thursday, July 9th. Welcome to Rock and Roll History Class. That band, Crosby, Stills, Nash & Young, wrapped up their tour in Bloomington, Indiana on this day in 1970, and then the group drifted apart and didn't hit the road again for another 4 years.

0: Donnie Iris wrapping up that classic hit set. We heard Matchbox 20 in there, and Crosby, Stills, Nash, and Young, who broke up on this day in 70 and reunited on this day in 1974 in Seattle. They played a four-hour show to kick off their reunion tour. The tour didn't go that great, but they did start recording an album after the tour and never finished it.
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8: Here's your 14 First Alert forecast. For the overnight hours, showers and thunderstorms likely, heavy rainfall possible with a low of 72. On Friday, periods of thunderstorms, some with heavy rainfall and flooding, a high of 87. More showers and storms Friday night with a low near 70. And on Saturday, periods of showers and thunderstorms during the day with a high of 85. I'm Chief Meteorologist Jeff Lyons with your 14 First Alert forecast.
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0: Well, back in the last break, we were talking about the reunion of CSNY. Now we're going to talk about Ann and Nancy Wilson getting back together on this date in 2019. They reformed the band Heart and started their Love Alive tour, which kicked off with a show in St. Louis on this day in rock history.
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The National Weather Service in Paducah has issued a severe thunderstorm warning for central Spencer County in southwestern Indiana, northeastern Davis County in northwestern Kentucky until 8:15 p.m. At 7:37 p.m., a severe thunderstorm was located 7 miles northwest of Rockport, moving east at 20 miles per hour. Expected hazards include 60 miles per hour wind gusts and penny-sized hail. This is a radar-indicated threat. The following impacts are expected. Expect damage to roofs, siding, and trees. Locations impacted include Rockport, Grandview, Christney, Troy, and Whiteman. Repeating, a severe thunderstorm warning has been issued until 8:15 p.m. for the following county: Spencer, Indiana, and Davis, Kentucky.

0: On this day in 77, the Steve Miller Band broke into the top 10 on the U.S. singles chart with that cover. Yeah, Jet Airliner is a cover of an old folk song by Paul Penna. Steve Miller took that one up to number 8 on the singles chart.
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The National Weather Service in Louisville has issued a severe thunderstorm warning for southwestern Perry County in south central Indiana, Hancock County in central Kentucky until 8:30 p.m. At 7:44 p.m., a severe thunderstorm was located over Grandview, moving east at 30 miles per hour. Expected hazards include 60 miles per hour wind gusts and penny-sized hail. This is a radar-indicated threat. The following impacts are expected. Expect damage to roofs, siding, and trees. Locations impacted include Tell City, Hawesville, Lewisport, Canelton, Troy, Petrie, Skillman, Goring, Adair, and Van Haven. Repeating, a severe thunderstorm warning has been issued until 8:30 p.m. for the following county: Perry, Indiana, and Hancock, Kentucky.

0: severe thunderstorm watch number 477 remains in effect until midnight Friday, and now includes the following county: Davis, Kentucky. Remember, a severe thunderstorm watch means the conditions are favorable for the development of severe weather, including large hail and damaging winds, in and close to the watch area. While severe weather may not be imminent, persons should remain alert for rapidly changing weather conditions and listen for later statements and possible warnings. Stay tuned to NOAA Weather Radio, commercial radio and television outlets, or internet sources for the latest severe weather information. Repeating, severe thunderstorm watch number 477 remains in effect until midnight Friday, and now includes the following county: Davis, Kentucky.
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3: From ABC News, I'm Dave Packer. Less than a month after a ceasefire deal was announced, the U.S. and Iran are once again exchanging missiles. Neighboring countries in the Middle East are coming under fire. And ABC's Martha Raddatz tells us
4: Iran tightening its grip on the Strait of Hormuz. That's causing the cost of oil to rise, and here at home, gas prices, which had started to fall during the ceasefire, now ticking back up to $3.83 a gallon.
3: Now, despite the attacks, a U.S. official says the U.S. and Iran continue to engage in technical negotiations on nuclear issues. ABC's John Quinones sat down with the two sons of Lorenzo Salgado Araujo, the Mexican national who was shot and killed by ICE agents in Houston this week. ICE alleges the officers attempted to stop Salgado Araujo Tuesday morning, but didn't follow commands and tried to run officers over during a traffic stop. But his 27 and 29-year-old sons say they think that their father was scared and didn't know who was trying to stop their vehicle.
5: They have no idea why he was picked up that morning, Tuesday morning. They're thinking that perhaps it was because of his white van. He was a construction worker. He had men that he would take to his construction sites, including his own brother and two other men. Maybe they saw that van as a construction van and thought perhaps that he might be targeted that way.
3: Now to a Utah courtroom today where recordings were played and text messages were read between Tyler Robinson, the man accused of killing Charlie Kirk, and his former roommate and romantic partner, Lance Twiggs. Video presented shows Twiggs telling investigators about his interactions with Robinson.
6: I just asked him in person if what he said was true the night before, and he said it was. I started crying a little bit and said he wishes he hadn't done it.
3: Defense attorneys fought to keep the interview video of Twiggs hidden from public view, saying it could influence finding a fair jury. You're listening to ABC News.
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3: Texas to Florida expecting heat index conditions well over 100 degrees, and in the West, records could be set in places like Billings, Montana. ABC News meteorologist Melissa Griffin.
12: There's no relief at night, and it's days in a row of these hot temperatures and high humidity that we get so concerned about. Wilmington, that's going to be 100 degrees is what it feels like on Friday. Slightly cooler as we head into the weekend into places like North Carolina, but it stays well above 100 degrees right through the weekend for places like Florida.
3: The Freedom Fuel Network is a private company that owns the 25 gas stations in the Philadelphia area selling discounted gas. A White House official tells ABC News the administration is not involved and has not provided any funding. ABC's Stephen Portnoy has more.
13: The White House touted the $3.47 per gallon price that's on offer for regular, saying it's a nod to Trump as the 47th president. Now, the Energy Department says the average price of regular in the central Atlantic states is $3.87 a gallon for regular. So you're talking about 40 cents per gallon cheaper from $3.87 to $3.47 than the regional average.
3: In New York.
14: It's a permanent solution to a temporary problem. It really is.
3: Body camera audio revealing police officers responding to a woman climbing the Brooklyn Bridge. The officers stayed with the woman and waited to safely pull her back from the edge. If you or someone you know is struggling with a mental health challenge, confidential help is available on the National Lifeline at 988. Dave Packer, ABC News.
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17: Here's your 14 First Alert forecast. For the overnight hours, showers and thunderstorms likely, heavy rainfall possible with a low of 72. On Friday, periods of thunderstorms, some with heavy rainfall and flooding, a high of 87. More showers and storms Friday night with a low near 70. And on Saturday, periods of showers and thunderstorms during the day with a high of 85. I'm Chief Meteorologist Jeff Lyons with your 14 First Alert forecast.
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Bob Barron in on this Thursday. Today, the 12th anniversary of us losing John Spinks, the British guitarist, songwriter, and backing vocalist for that band, The Outfield. He passed away on this day in 2014 at the age of 60 after a long battle with liver cancer. More sad news from the rock and roll world coming in today. Bonnie Tyler passing away on this day. Here's one from Delamitri.

0: Back on this day in 2013, that man, Elton John, told the British paper The Sun that he considered himself really lucky to be alive. He was battling an appendicitis for a long time. In fact, he played through a series of concerts before he sought medical attention. He said, "I'm lucky to be alive. I was a ticking time bomb."
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National Weather Service in Louisville has issued a severe thunderstorm warning for southeastern Perry County in south central Indiana, southwestern Meade County in central Kentucky, east central Hancock County in central Kentucky, Breckinridge County in central Kentucky until 10 p.m. or 9 p.m. At 9:22 p.m. or 8:22 p.m., a severe thunderstorm was located 8 miles northwest of Hardinsburg, moving east at 30 miles per hour. Expected hazards include 60 miles per hour wind gusts and penny-sized hail. This is a radar-indicated threat. The following impacts are expected. Expect damage to roofs, siding, and trees. Locations impacted include Hardinsburg, Webster, Irvington, Cloverport, Akron, Gustin, McQuaidie, Raymond, Mystic, and Fremire.

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0: Happy birthday to Jim Kerr, lead singer of that band, Simple Minds, born on this day in rock history in 1959 in Glasgow, Scotland. That makes him 67 years old today, and he's not the only Scottish vocalist born on this day in rock history. We'll cover that a little later on this evening.
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0: That great American band, Grand Funk Railroad, played to a sold-out crowd at Shea Stadium in New York City on this day in 1971, and they didn't even have a single out on the radio. How did they get that much attention in New York City? Well, for almost a year, they ran a block-long billboard in Times Square. That's probably what packed Shea Stadium for.
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3: From ABC News, I'm Dave Packard. The U.S. and Iran trading more attacks while traffic in the Strait of Hormuz grinds to a standstill. Iran hitting U.S. interests in the Gulf earlier today. In several Gulf states, U.S. officials say they intercepted dozens of Iranian drones and missiles. Those strikes coming after American forces launched a second night of attacks on Iranian targets. ABC's Martha Raddatz.
4: President Trump insists Iran wants to make a deal, a claim he's repeated throughout this war, now 5 months long.
5: They want to make a deal so badly.
4: But Iran instead firing missiles and explosive drones at U.S. bases in Bahrain and Kuwait, with the U.S. Embassy in Jordan warning all Americans to seek cover. Those strikes intercepted.
3: An Idaho woman who claimed her toddlers died last year after being vaccinated is facing murder charges, with prosecutors saying it wasn't vaccines that killed the twins, but their own mother. 23-year-old Andrea Shaw is accused of suffocating her twins, Dallas and Tyson, last year after she called 911 claiming she found them dead in a shared bed. Fayette County Sheriff Gary Marshall says they were suspicious from the start.
6: Obviously, it's extremely unusual for two infants to be found deceased and be believed to have passed at the same time.
3: In Utah, the preliminary hearing continued today for Tyler Robinson, charged in the murder of conservative influencer Charlie Kirk. After debate yesterday over video that included Tyler Robinson's former roommate and romantic partner Lance Twiggs talking about Robinson confessing, ABC's Kata Whitworth.
7: Agent Davis.
8: An investigator reading text messages between the two.
9: Tyler says, I had enough of his hatred. Some hate can't be negotiated out. I am sorry to involve you. And then Lance replies, you weren't the one who did it, right? And Tyler says, I am. I'm sorry.
8: Robinson turning himself in 33 hours after the shooting.
3: You're listening to ABC News.
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3: In Houston, after a father of three was shot and killed by ICE agents, members of Lorenzo Salgado Araujo's family say that they've been in the U.S. for decades. Homeland Security officials have claimed self-defense but not shown any evidence. ABC's John Quinones has more.
11: The Harris County District Attorney's Office has said that they're going to get involved and they're going to conduct their own investigation. And now they're going into these buildings, confiscating videotapes, if any do exist.
3: Cases of the parasitic infection known as cyclosporiasis have been found in several states. Health experts are sounding the alarm on how to avoid the infection and spot symptoms.
12: Infections caused by a microscopic parasite are increasing across multiple states, according to the CDC. Michigan remains at the center of the cyclosporiasis outbreak, reporting more than 1,200 cases. Ohio health officials report more than 170 cases. The CDC says infection can cause cramping and low-grade fever, along with vomiting and severe diarrhea. The parasite spreads through food or contaminated feces. Health experts say cleaning produce or fruit along with hand washing can reduce the risk of infection. Michelle Franzen, ABC News.
3: The National Association of Realtors says that the national median home sales price has reached $440,000, a 1.8% jump from June of last year. This is the highest it's been when looking at data going back to 1999. Dave Packer, ABC News.
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14: Here's your 14 First Alert forecast. For the overnight hours, showers and thunderstorms likely, heavy rainfall possible with a low of 72. On Friday, periods of thunderstorms, some with heavy rainfall and flooding, a high of 87. More showers and storms Friday night with a low near 70. And on Saturday, periods of showers and thunderstorms during the day with a high of 85. I'm Chief Meteorologist Jeff Lyons with your 14 First Alert forecast.
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There's John Bon Jovi and his band. He wasn't given love on this day. Well, I guess he was, but he was given money in the form of $1 million. It was on this day in 2013 that he returned to his home in Sayreville, New Jersey, to donate $1 million to the Hurricane Sandy Relief Fund.

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0: The Canadian trio Rush signed their record deal on this day in 74. They inked a deal with Mercury Records, who were really impressed by their debut self-titled independent album. That's the one that featured Working Man on.
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0: Well, Ziggy started playing guitar on this day in 71 as David Bowie was in the Trident Studios in London, and he began recording sessions for what would become the concept album, The Rise and Fall of Ziggy Stardust and the Spiders from Mars.
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National Weather Service in Louisville has issued a flash flood warning for southeastern Ohio County in central Kentucky until 12:45 a.m. At 9:38 p.m., Doppler radar indicated thunderstorms producing heavy rain across the warned area. Between 1 and 2.2 inches of rain have fallen. Flash flooding is ongoing or expected to begin shortly. Expected hazards include flash flooding caused by thunderstorms. Source, radar. The following impacts are expected: flash flooding of small creeks and streams, urban areas, highways, streets, and underpasses, as well as other poor drainage and low-lying areas. Some locations that will experience flash flooding include Hartford, Beaver Dam, Centertown, McHenry, Sandiford Crossing, Rob Roy, Horton, Cromwell, Mount Pleasant, and Prentice. Repeating, a flash flood warning has been issued until 12:45 a.m. Friday for the following county: Ohio, Kentucky.

0: B-52s roamed over to London and made their live debut at the Lyceum Ballroom on this day in 1979. It was just after signing their record contract with Island Records.
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3: From ABC News, I'm Dave Packard. A U.S. official says the U.S. and Iran continue to engage in technical negotiations on nuclear issues following 2 days of retaliatory strikes against Tehran this week.
4: President Trump insists Iran wants to make a deal, a claim he's repeated throughout this war, now 5 months long.
5: They want to make a deal so badly.
4: But Iran instead firing missiles and explosive drones at U.S. bases in Bahrain and Kuwait, with the U.S. Embassy in Jordan warning all Americans to seek cover. Those strikes intercepted.
3: ABC's Martha Raddatz. President Trump pushing Republican leadership to pass his Save America Act and pair it with a huge increase in defense spending. He's now asking for $1.1 trillion for the Department of Defense. That's an increase of $350 billion. Congressman James Walkinshaw, a Virginia Democrat, says Americans are already hurting.
6: They can't afford health care because of the Republican cuts. They can't afford groceries because of Trump's tariffs. They can't afford gas because of Trump's war in Iran. We need to be focusing our time, our energy, and our resources on solving the problems of the American people, not continuing this reckless, failed war in Iran that, as we speak, is raging once again.
3: Tragedy in the air.
7: The frightening incident for a student pilot in Argentina, forced to land a Cessna 150 during a training exercise after her instructor jumped to his death midair. Authorities say 42-year-old Leandro Bertazzo had been working as a flight instructor since 2022. On Saturday, the student taking off with Bertazzo from the Flying Parrot Cordoba School. An official from the flight school telling ABC News the instructor told the student, "You know what to do." Then he unbuckled his seatbelt, opened the door, and jumped out of the plane.
3: That's ABC's Victor Oquendo. 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
3: Court documents reveal federal prosecutors have charged three more individuals with destruction of property for allegedly removing pieces of blue paint from the reflecting pool at the Lincoln Memorial. A former Olympic canoeist, David Hearn, charged with felony destruction of property, pleaded not guilty Thursday. His attorney, Norm Eisen, said the charges set a dangerous precedent.
12: If Mr. Hearn can be charged with a felony for touching the reflecting pool, every American is at risk.
3: Senator Mitch McConnell is trending online and on social media, not for something he did, but because no one has seen him in weeks. His office says he remains hospitalized, but conspiracy theories are now circulating. ABC's Jay O'Brien.
13: Questions swirling around Senator Mitch McConnell. He was last seen on Capitol Hill 28 days ago, and then he was checked into the hospital on June 14th for an unknown medical condition. The governor of Kentucky sending a letter to McConnell's office demanding answers about his condition. McConnell's staff has said that he's recovering and working on Senate business, but he's been in the hospital for more than 3.5 weeks. Even President Trump saying he doesn't know his condition.
3: 2.5 million bottles of prescription eye drops are under recall. Lupin Pharmaceuticals has issued a voluntary recall for its prednisolone acetate 1% drops. The FDA says recall is due to the potential presence of a foreign substance. Dave Packer, ABC News.
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16: Here's your 14 First Alert forecast. For the overnight hours, showers and thunderstorms likely, heavy rainfall possible with a low of 72. On Friday, periods of thunderstorms, some with heavy rainfall and flooding, a high of 87. More showers and storms Friday night with a low near 70. And on Saturday, periods of showers and thunderstorms during the day with a high of 85. I'm Chief Meteorologist Jeff Lyons with your 14 First Alert forecast.
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Well, earlier this evening, I told you there was another famous Scottish vocalist born on this day in rock history. And there he is, Ronald Belford Scott. We know him as Bon Scott, born in Scotland on this day in 1946. Then he moved to Australia. That's where he grew up and met Angus and Malcolm and became their lead

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2: Here's your 14 First Alert forecast. For the overnight hours, showers and thunderstorms likely, heavy rainfall possible with a low of 72. On Friday, periods of thunderstorms, some with heavy rainfall and flooding, a high of 87. More showers and storms Friday night with a low near 70. And on Saturday, periods of showers and thunderstorms during the day with a high of 85. I'm Chief Meteorologist Jeff Lyons with your 14 First Alert forecast.
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0: The Allman Brothers and One Way Out. It was on this day in 75. Greg Allman, he was married to Cher for 9 days, and she decided, I'm going to file for divorce, and went on to tell the press that, quote, I've always believed it's best to admit one's mistakes as quickly as possible, end quote. But then a couple of days later, she changed her mind, and they stuck it out for a few years. They finally got divorced for good 4 years later in 1979.
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0: Thank you, Jerry. There's Baker Street. I'm Bob Barron. Time for me to hit the streets on this Thirsty Thursday. I'll be back to rock and roll your weekend in tomorrow.
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2: From ABC News, I'm Dave Packard. The U.S. and Iran exchanging a new round of airstrikes. The U.S. military hitting at least 9 towns in Iran. And Tehran launching attacks toward Kuwait, Bahrain, and Jordan.
3: What we've heard from U.S. Central Command is that while, yes, they have increased the number of targets that they've been striking, a total of 170 over the last 2 days, they also remain poised, they say, to provide defensive measures should there be any kind of Iranian attack. So far, what we've seen is successful interceptions. Dozens of Iranian drones and missiles were fired at neighboring countries, and all were intercepted or it may have caused minimal damage.
2: ABC's Louis Martinez in a Utah courtroom Thursday. Recordings played and text messages read between Tyler Robinson, the man accused of killing Charlie Kirk, and his former roommate and romantic partner, Lance Twiggs. The messages read aloud by Utah State Bureau of Investigation case agent Brian Davis.
4: How long have you been planning this?
5: Scroll down a little bit, please, Kimberly.
4: And Tyler replies, a bit over a week, I believe.
2: A judge is considering whether to proceed with the case against Robinson. The family of Nolan Xavier Wells plans to conduct an independent autopsy following the 18-year-old's mysterious death. The Mississippi teen went missing on the 4th of July while on a boating trip with a high school friends at a popular undeveloped island. Police say the friends left the island without Wells, whose body was found 2 days later. ABC's Alex Perez says the local sheriff's department is now facing pressure to find out exactly what happened.
6: The White House touted the $3.47.
2: And authorities have this week solicited help from the public for asking for any video images from people who were there on Horn Island over the 4th of July weekend. What was supposed to be a one-day strike for nearly 4,000 nurses at Brigham and Women's Hospital in Boston has turned into a five-day strike after the hospital locked out striking nurses through July 13th. 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
2: An Idaho woman who claimed her toddlers died last year after being vaccinated is facing murder charges. Prosecutors now saying that 23-year-old Andrea Shaw suffocated her twins, Dallas and Tyson, after she called 911 claiming she found them dead in a shared bed. ABC's Melissa Adan has more.
9: Shaw was arrested 5 days after giving birth to a third child. She's not entered a plea, and her lawyer says she's innocent. Now, if convicted in Idaho, she could face life in prison or the death penalty by firing squad.
2: The first so-called Freedom Fuel Network gas station has opened in Philadelphia. A White House official telling ABC News that Freedom Fuel Network's a private company and that the administration is not involved in the company and has not provided any funding. ABC's Stephen Portnoy has more.
10: An aide at the White House says this company is reducing its margin simply to make gas prices more affordable for customers. The president put it this way in his post. He said, quote, they are doing this because they love the USA. Of course, not every retailer can do that. Gas stations are known to be a low-margin business. But then again, discounts are a time-tested way to drive up sales.
2: Facebook's parent company Meta introduced a new AI tool. It says follows instructions to edit images from multiple references, including Instagram. A spokesperson for the Center for Democracy and Technology telling ABC users would not be notified if their images are used to create abusive content. Dave Packer, ABC News.
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12: Here's your 14 First Alert forecast. For the overnight hours, showers and thunderstorms likely, heavy rainfall possible with a low of 72. On Friday, periods of thunderstorms, some with heavy rainfall and flooding, a high of 87. More showers and storms Friday night with a low near 70. And on Saturday, periods of showers and thunderstorms during the day with a high of 85. I'm Chief Meteorologist Jeff Lyons with your 14 First Alert forecast.
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John Paul George and Ringo, the Beatles, playing that for Sally. Loves the Beatles, the Fab Fours. Hey, so do we, right? 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

0: The finale, the final countdown. It's Europe. Bob Worthington here, taking you through the wee hours, leaving the nightlight on for you. Please be careful. No texting and driving, and no drinking and driving. We want you to stay safe this weekend.
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6: 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Chastain makes it three wide. He'd like to take a spot here on the backstretch.
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6: 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He'll try it in two. Barely squeezes ahead of Hamlin.
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9: Here's your 14 First Alert forecast. For the overnight hours, showers and thunderstorms likely, heavy rainfall possible with a low of 72. On Friday, periods of thunderstorms, some with heavy rainfall and flooding, a high of 87. More showers and storms Friday night with a low near 70. And on Saturday, periods of showers and thunderstorms during the day with a high of 85. I'm Chief Meteorologist Jeff Lyons with your 14 First Alert forecast.
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0: And a very happy birthday to Marianne on your special day. 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

0: A very young Bruce Springsteen penned that classic and number one hit for Manfred Mann's Earth Band, Blinded by the Light, for the class of 1977. You had a lot of class, you know that? I don't know what happened to you, but you did have a lot. Now you do. You still got it. Cha-cha-cha-cha. Hey, coming up, George, the Satellites and a whole bunch more for you. Don't move.
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3: From ABC News, I'm Dave Packer. New details in this week's fatal shooting involving federal agents in Houston. Officials now say the man killed was not the target of the search by ICE. And his sons are talking to ABC News, saying their father always worried about being robbed, and that may be why he did not stop for the unmarked cars.
4: The boys say that their father reacted and tried to get away from these men because they did not identify themselves. The van that they had was unmarked. They say their father was afraid, and that his concern was that he might be carjacked, and that's why he tried to stay away from the agents, but that he did not ram their vehicles.
3: ABC's John Quinones. Iran's late supreme leader was laid to rest Friday morning, months after being killed at the start of the war. His burial marks the end of a week of mourning. Regime supporters filling the streets. No signs overnight of large-scale U.S. strikes, but previous 2 days, the U.S. military said it struck 170 targets. Meanwhile,
5: Iran tightening its grip on the Strait of Hormuz. That's causing the cost of oil to rise, and here at home, gas prices, which had started to fall during the ceasefire, now ticking back up to $3.83 a gallon.
3: ABC's Martha Raddatz. The lawyer for the family of 18-year-old Nolan Wells says it will conduct an independent autopsy following the 18-year-old's death while celebrating the 4th of July with friends. Attorney Ben Crump, citing the history of Mississippi, saying the family has concerns about authorities in the state investigating the death of a young black man.
6: Many arguing the law enforcement there in Mississippi is not handling this case the way they should, but authorities insist they believe in the integrity of their investigation and they're handling this case the same way they would any other suspicious death case.
3: It's ABC's Alex Perez. You're listening to ABC News.
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3: A California man is lucky to be alive after a bear charged at him at his Lake Tahoe home. Cortland Karowitz says he grabbed his bear spray and stopped the charge. Karowitz says he sees bears all the time, but this time, first time he's seen one act aggressively.
9: It was rushing me. The bear spray worked, you know, and it worked on me, too. It definitely worked, because as the cloud of spray kind of came back towards me,
10: got to get a mask on.
3: Senator Mitch McConnell has got people wondering. No one's seen him for weeks. His office says he remains hospitalized, but conspiracy theories are now circulating. ABC's Jay O'Brien.
11: Questions swirling around Senator Mitch McConnell. He was last seen on Capitol Hill 28 days ago, and then he was checked into the hospital on June 14th for an unknown medical condition. The governor of Kentucky sending a letter to McConnell's office demanding answers about his condition. McConnell's staff has said that he's recovering and working on Senate business, but he's been in the hospital for more than 3.5 weeks. Even President Trump saying he doesn't know his condition.
3: Aviation pioneer Wally Funk, the oldest woman to launch into space, died Wednesday at her home in Grapevine, Texas. Funk was 87. Funk was one of 13 female pilots tested by NASA for spaceflight in the early 1960s, but never made it to space. In 2021, age 82, she finally flew into space in the Blue Origin rocket as an honored guest of Jeff Bezos. Dave Packer, ABC News.
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13: Here's your 14 First Alert forecast. For the overnight hours, showers and thunderstorms likely, heavy rainfall possible with a low of 72. On Friday, periods of thunderstorms, some with heavy rainfall and flooding, a high of 87. More showers and storms Friday night with a low near 70. And on Saturday, periods of showers and thunderstorms during the day with a high of 85. I'm Chief Meteorologist Jeff Lyons with your 14 First Alert forecast.
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0: Dancing Don Henley, all she wants to do is dance. Hey, consider us your weekend soundtrack. And whether you want to dance your weekend away or running those errands or taking the kiddies to the soccer field or the swimming pool, hey, take us along too. We appreciate you. 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

0: Fleetwood Mac, Gold Dust Woman, leaving the nightlight on for you through the wee hours. 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
2: Here's your 14 First Alert forecast. For the overnight hours, showers and thunderstorms likely, heavy rainfall possible with a low of 72. On Friday, periods of thunderstorms, some with heavy rainfall and flooding, a high of 87. More showers and storms Friday night with a low near 70. And on Saturday, periods of showers and thunderstorms during the day with a high of 85. I'm Chief Meteorologist Jeff Lyons with your 14 First Alert forecast.
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0: When I Come Round, Green Day. Hey, we appreciate you. And also thanks for listening to us online, too, listening throughout the good old USA, coast to coast. We appreciate you. Queen on the way, and much, much more. Don't go away.
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3: From ABC News, I'm Dave Packer. The U.S. and Iran exchanging a new round of airstrikes. The U.S. military hitting at least 9 towns in Iran. And Tehran launching attacks toward Kuwait, Bahrain, and Jordan.
4: What we've heard from U.S. Central Command is that while, yes, they have increased the number of targets that they've been striking, a total of 170 over the last 2 days, they also remain poised, they say, to provide defensive measures should there be any kind of Iranian attack. So far, what we've seen is successful interceptions. Dozens of Iranian drones and missiles were fired at neighboring countries, and all were intercepted or it may have caused minimal damage.
3: ABC's Louis Martinez in a Utah courtroom Thursday, recordings played and text messages read between Tyler Robinson, the man accused of killing Charlie Kirk, and his former roommate and romantic partner, Lance Twiggs. The messages read aloud by Utah State Bureau of Investigation case agent Brian Davis.
5: How long have you been planning this?
6: Scroll down a little bit, please, Kimberly.
5: And Tyler replies, a bit over a week, I believe.
3: A judge is considering whether to proceed with the case against Robinson. The family of Nolan Xavier Wells plans to conduct an independent autopsy following the 18-year-old's mysterious death. The Mississippi teen went missing on the 4th of July while on a boating trip with a high school friends at a popular undeveloped island. Police say the friends left the island without Wells, whose body was found 2 days later. ABC's Alex Perez says the local sheriff's department is now facing pressure to find out exactly what happened.
7: The White House touted the $3.47.
3: And authorities have this week solicited help from the public for asking for any video images from people who were there on Horn Island over the 4th of July weekend. What was supposed to be a one-day strike for nearly 4,000 nurses at Brigham and Women's Hospital in Boston has turned into a five-day strike after the hospital locked out striking nurses through July 13th. 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
3: An Idaho woman who claimed her toddlers died last year after being vaccinated is facing murder charges. Prosecutors now saying that 23-year-old Andrea Shaw suffocated her twins, Dallas and Tyson, after she called 911 claiming she found them dead in a shared bed. ABC's Melissa Adan has more.
10: Shaw was arrested 5 days after giving birth to a third child. She's not entered a plea, and her lawyer says she's innocent. Now, if convicted in Idaho, she could face life in prison or the death penalty by firing squad.
3: The first so-called Freedom Fuel Network gas station has opened in Philadelphia. A White House official telling ABC News that Freedom Fuel Network's a private company and that the administration is not involved in the company and has not provided any funding. ABC's Stephen Portnoy has more.
11: An aide at the White House says this company is reducing its margin simply to make gas prices more affordable for customers. The president put it this way in his post. He said, quote, they are doing this because they love the USA. Of course, not every retailer can do that. Gas stations are known to be a low-margin business. But then again, discounts are a time-tested way to drive up sales.
3: Facebook's parent company Meta introduced a new AI tool. It says follows instructions to edit images from multiple references, including Instagram. A spokesperson for the Center for Democracy and Technology telling ABC users would not be notified if their images are used to create abusive content. Dave Packer, ABC News.
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13: Here's your 14 First Alert forecast. For the overnight hours, showers and thunderstorms likely, heavy rainfall possible with a low of 72. On Friday, periods of thunderstorms, some with heavy rainfall and flooding, a high of 87. More showers and storms Friday night with a low near 70. And on Saturday, periods of showers and thunderstorms during the day with a high of 85. I'm Chief Meteorologist Jeff Lyons with your 14 First Alert forecast.
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Tucking in those dreams nice and tight, wishing you sweet dreams and leaving the night light on for you. Bob Worthington here. After the fire, here's the man with the monocle. Ah, you look silly with that thing. Will you get yourself some bifocals or something? 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

0: Talking Heads, and she was. Bob Worthington here. More great music for you on the way. Yeah, including our lyric luminaries, a whole entourage, including Culture Club and Boy George and the greatest rock and roll band forthcoming.
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0: Oh, that famous phone number. I wonder if the rotary dial phone was out. I mean, it was probably just about being phased out when that was a hit. Well, at least your fingers got some exercise, right? 867-5309 Jenny, Tommy, Two Tone. Stick around from Turn of the Cards from Blue Oyster Cult, and no doubt lead things off coming up next.
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3: Here's your 14 First Alert forecast. For the overnight hours, showers and thunderstorms likely, heavy rainfall possible with a low of 72. On Friday, periods of thunderstorms, some with heavy rainfall and flooding, a high of 87. More showers and storms Friday night with a low near 70. And on Saturday, periods of showers and thunderstorms during the day with a high of 85. I'm Chief Meteorologist Jeff Lyons with your 14 First Alert forecast.
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3: From ABC News, I'm Dave Packer. New details in this week's fatal shooting involving federal agents in Houston. Officials now say the man killed was not the target of the search by ICE. And his sons are talking to ABC News saying their father always worried about being robbed. And that may be why he did not stop for the unmarked cars.
4: The boys say that their father reacted and tried to get away from these men because they were did not identify themselves. The van that they had was unmarked. They say their father was afraid and that his concern was that he might be carjacked, and that's why he tried to stay away from the agents, but that he did not ram their vehicles.
3: ABC's John Quinones. Iran's late supreme leader was laid to rest Friday morning, months after being killed at the start of the war. His burial marks the end of a week of mourning. Regime supporters filling the streets. No signs overnight of large-scale U.S. strikes, but previous 2 days, U.S. military said it struck 170 targets. Meanwhile,
5: Iran tightening its grip on the Strait of Hormuz. That's causing the cost of oil to rise, and here at home, gas prices, which had started to fall during the ceasefire, now ticking back up to $3.83 a gallon.
3: ABC's Martha Raddatz. The lawyer for the family of 18-year-old Nolan Wells says that will conduct an independent autopsy following the 18-year-old's death while celebrating the 4th of July with friends. Attorney Ben Crump, citing the history of Mississippi, saying the family has concerns about authorities in the state investigating the death of a young black man.
6: Many arguing the law enforcement there in Mississippi is not handling this case the way they should, but authorities insist they believe in the integrity of their investigation and they're handling this case the same way they would any other suspicious death case.
3: It's ABC's Alex Perez. You're listening to ABC News.
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3: A California man is lucky to be alive after a bear charged at him at his Lake Tahoe home. Cortland Karowitz says he grabbed his bear spray and stopped the charge. Karowitz says he sees bears all the time, but this time, first time he's seen one act aggressively.
9: It was rushing me. The bear spray worked, you know, and it worked on me, too. It definitely worked, because as the cloud of spray kind of came back towards me,
10: gotta get the mask on.
3: Senator Mitch McConnell has got people wondering. No one's seen him for weeks. His office says he remains hospitalized, but conspiracy theories are now circulating. ABC's Jay O'Brien.
11: Questions swirling around Senator Mitch McConnell. He was last seen on Capitol Hill 28 days ago, and then he was checked into the hospital on June 14th for an unknown medical condition. The governor of Kentucky sending a letter to McConnell's office demanding answers about his condition. McConnell's staff has said that he's recovering and working on Senate business, but he's been in the hospital for more than 3.5 weeks. Even President Trump saying he doesn't know his condition.
3: Aviation pioneer Wally Funk, the oldest woman to launch into space, died Wednesday at her home in Grapevine, Texas. Funk was 87. Funk was one of 13 female pilots tested by NASA for spaceflight in the early 1960s, but never made it to space. In 2021, age 82, she finally flew into space in the Blue Origin rocket as an honored guest of Jeff Bezos. Dave Packer, ABC News.
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13: Here's your 14 First Alert forecast. For the overnight hour, showers and thunderstorms likely, heavy rainfall possible with a low of 72. On Friday, periods of thunderstorms, some with heavy rainfall and flooding, a high of 87. More showers and storms Friday night with a low near 70. And on Saturday, periods of showers and thunderstorms during the day with a high of 85. I'm Chief Meteorologist Jeff Lyons with your 14 First Alert forecast.
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Hey, over at Tom's Diner, maybe you're getting a cup of coffee or a sandwich and just kind of relaxing there. Suzanne Vega, Tom's Diner. Bob Worthington here with Men at Work out of Australia.

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0: Their biggest, baddest, and best number one song for a couple of weeks for Burton Cummings, Randy Bachman, and the Guess Who out of Winnipeg, Canada way. Music from north of the border, American Woman from the Guess Who. Coming up, Diana Ross, also CCR, Glenn Frey among our lyrical luminaries.
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0: around the bend, down there near the ocean there, so to speak. It's Creedence Clearwater Revival and John Fogerty. 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
2: 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Chastain makes it three wide. He'd like to take a spot here on the backstretch.
1: It's the Quaker State 400.
3: Ross Chastain shot out of a cannon from the sixth starting spot. He has already moved up to second.
2: Here comes Larson. Just like I said, he'll try to get the lead on those new tires really fast. He's going to pull it off in three. He'll try it in two. Barely squeezes ahead of Hamlin.
1: The Quaker State 400, Sunday, July 12th at 5 p.m.
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5: Here's your 14 First Alert forecast. For the overnight hour, showers and thunderstorms likely, heavy rainfall possible with a low of 72. On Friday, periods of thunderstorms, some with heavy rainfall and flooding, a high of 87. More showers and storms Friday night with a low near 70. And on Saturday, periods of showers and thunderstorms during the day with a high of 85. I'm Chief Meteorologist Jeff Lyons with your 14 First Alert forecast.
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0: Oh, summer sounds best right here. Take us along and consider us your weekend soundtrack. ELO, Don't Bring Me Down. 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
3: From ABC News, I'm Dave Packard. The U.S. and Iran exchanging a new round of airstrikes. The U.S. military hitting at least 9 towns in Iran. And Tehran launching attacks toward Kuwait, Bahrain, and Jordan.
4: What we've heard from U.S. Central Command is that while, yes, they have increased the number of targets that they've been striking, a total of 170 over the last 2 days, they also remain poised, they say, to provide defensive measures should there be any kind of Iranian attack. So far, what we've seen is successful interceptions. Dozens of Iranian drones and missiles were fired at neighboring countries, and all were intercepted or may have caused minimal damage.
3: ABC's Louis Martinez in a Utah courtroom Thursday. Recordings played and text messages read between Tyler Robinson, the man accused of killing Charlie Kirk, and his former roommate and romantic partner, Lance Twiggs. The messages read aloud by Utah State Bureau of Investigation case agent Brian Davis.
5: How long have you been planning this?
6: Scroll down a little bit, please, Kimberly.
5: And Tyler replies, a bit over a week, I believe.
3: A judge is considering whether to proceed with the case against Robinson. The family of Nolan Xavier Wells plans to conduct an independent autopsy following the 18-year-old's mysterious death. The Mississippi teen went missing on the 4th of July while on a boating trip with a high school friends at a popular undeveloped island. Police say the friends left the island without Wells, whose body was found 2 days later. ABC's Alex Perez says the local sheriff's department is now facing pressure to find out exactly what happened.
7: The White House touted the $3.47.
3: And authorities have this week solicited help from the public for asking for any video images from people who were there on Horn Island over the 4th of July weekend. What was supposed to be a one-day strike for nearly 4,000 nurses at Brigham and Women's Hospital in Boston has turned into a five-day strike after the hospital locked out striking nurses through July 13th. You're listening to ABC News.
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3: An Idaho woman who claimed her toddlers died last year after being vaccinated is facing murder charges. Prosecutors now saying that 23-year-old Andrea Shaw suffocated her twins Dallas and Tyson after she called 911 claiming she found them dead in a shared bed. ABC's Melissa Adon has more.
10: Shaw was arrested 5 days after giving birth to a third child. She's not entered a plea, and her lawyer says she's innocent. Now, if convicted in Idaho, she could face life in prison or the death penalty by firing squad.
3: The first so-called Freedom Fuel Network gas station has opened in Philadelphia. A White House official telling ABC News that Freedom Fuel Network's a private company and that the administration is not involved in the company and has not provided any funding. ABC's Stephen Portnoy has more.
11: An aide at the White House says this company is reducing its margin simply to make gas prices more affordable for customers. The president put it this way in his post. He said, quote, they are doing this because they love the USA. Of course, not every retailer can do that. Gas stations are known to be a low-margin business. But then again, discounts are a time-tested way to drive up sales.
3: Facebook's parent company Meta introduced a new AI tool. It says follows instructions to edit images from multiple references, including Instagram. A spokesperson for the Center for Democracy and Technology telling ABC users would not be notified if their images are used to create abusive content. Dave Packer, ABC News.
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13: Here's your 14 First Alert forecast. For the overnight hours, showers and thunderstorms likely, heavy rainfall possible with a low of 72. On Friday, periods of thunderstorms, some with heavy rainfall and flooding, a high of 87. More showers and storms Friday night with a low near 70. And on Saturday, periods of showers and thunderstorms during the day with a high of 85. I'm Chief Meteorologist Jeff Lyons with your 14 First Alert forecast.
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dead-end streets, and every time I thought I got it made, it seemed the taste was not so sweet. So I turned myself to face me, but I've never caught a glimpse of how the others must see the faker. I'm much too fast to take that test.

Ah, those changes. Saying hi to Mary Beth starting a new job on Monday. Good for you. Congratulations. And also saying hi to Gloria and Don, who are moving this weekend. And that's a little rough moving, but you'll make new friends. That's the good thing about that.

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0: In excess, per your musical demand. Playing that for Maria, hitting us up for that one. Kansas on the way. Also, those 99, well, who's counting? Maybe it's 100 or 101 red balloons on the way. And for the class of 1980, a super song for you.
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0: Class of 1980, Queen, Crazy Little Thing Called Love. Yeah, it'll drive you crazy, but usually it's well worth it. Coming up, Inside Out, Over Under, Sideways Down, Eve 6 on the way, and a song penned by Jim Peterick of Ides of March and Survivor fame for 38 Special, next.
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2: Here's your 14 First Alert forecast. For the overnight hours, showers and thunderstorms likely, heavy rainfall possible with a low of 72. On Friday, periods of thunderstorms, some with heavy rainfall and flooding, a high of 87. More showers and storms Friday night with a low near 70. And on Saturday, periods of showers and thunderstorms during the day with a high of 85. I'm Chief Meteorologist Jeff Lyons with your 14 First Alert forecast.
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0: Over, under, sideways, down, right side up, and inside out, Eve 6. Bob Worthington, Hot Summer 1977 from Styx. And a whole bunch more on the other side. Don't move.
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2: From ABC News, I'm Sherry Preston. New details in that fatal ICE shooting of a Mexican man in Houston this week. Homeland Security officials telling ABC News the husband and father was not the target of the federal operation prompting officers to try to stop his vehicle.
3: Undocumented migrants are humans.
4: His son's calling for an independent investigation, saying their father was doing nothing illegal and would have complied had he known the men in unmarked vehicles were officers. The agents were not wearing body cams. A Homeland Security spokesperson is blaming Democrats and the partial government shutdowns for the delay in issuing them to officers.
2: ABC's Lana Moise. A new report revealing a possible reason that President Trump didn't take his brand new Air Force One when he left the NATO summit in Turkey. Details from ABC's Karen Waugh.
5: The Wall Street Journal reporting Israel recently shared intelligence with the U.S. about a new Iranian plot to assassinate President Trump. At the NATO summit in Turkey earlier this week, Trump spoke about Iranian threats against him.
6: They want to take out the U.S. leader, me. I'm on every list.
5: Those comments came shortly before the president departed Turkey in the older Air Force One plane instead of the newly retrofitted jet gifted by Qatar. Earlier this week, sources told ABC News the Secret Service urged the president to make the switch.
2: After 2 days of back-and-forth air attacks between the U.S. and Iran, a U.S. official says technical talks continue over nuclear issues. Democrats hoping to take back control of the U.S. Senate, focusing on the state of Maine, where candidate Graham Plattner has suspended his campaign after accusations of sex assault.
7: Seven candidates already running to replace him. Some, like former state Senate President Troy Jackson, a logger, hoping to inherit Plattner's working-class mantle.
8: I'm, what they consider a pickup truck progressive.
7: Democrats already eager to shift their focus from Plattner's scandals to Republican Senator Susan Collins.
2: That's ABC's Jay O'Brien in Washington. You're listening to ABC News.
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2: A not guilty plea from Olympic canoeist David Hearn, who is charged with felony destruction of property at the Lincoln Memorial Reflecting Pool. Here's ABC's Alex Mallon.
11: As his attorney said yesterday in court, they expect to really push the administration for a vast amounts of discovery, which they say will be key to proving that their client is being vindictively prosecuted as a result of the administration's failures with respect to the Reflecting Pool renovations.
2: More questions about the death of Nolan Wells, the teenager who went boating with friends on an undeveloped island in Mississippi over the 4th of July. Wells is black. His friends, including Warren Cole, were white. They came home, and he did not. ABC's Alex Perez with more from Cole's mother.
12: Ashley Cole had deactivated her account as her son and other friends were facing scrutiny after Wells' death. But when she returned to Facebook, she wrote, "Warren was interviewed," that's her son, "by the Jackson County Sheriff's Department and cooperated fully." She also says her son left Nolan Wells before returning to the mainland because the boat was taking on water and had a mechanical issue. Nolan, she said, made a decision to stay on the island and return inland later with another group of friends.
2: NBC's Alex Perez. Fewer people buying snacks and drinks at convenience stores. PepsiCo says that has hurt its bottom line. Its North American revenue sliding 2% last quarter. Sherry Preston, ABC News.
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14: Here's your 14 First Alert forecast. For the overnight hours, showers and thunderstorms likely, heavy rainfall possible with a low of 72. On Friday, periods of thunderstorms, some with heavy rainfall and flooding, a high of 87. More showers and storms Friday night with a low near 70. And on Saturday, periods of showers and thunderstorms during the day with a high of 85. I'm Chief Meteorologist Jeff Lyons with your 14 First Alert forecast.
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A mean streak of cold, you are, foreigner. I'm Bob Worthington, taking you through the wee hours on your Friday morning of fun, early morning hours. Yeah, this song was a hit three times. Once by J. Frank Wilson in the 60s, 70s, it was by a group out of Canada called Wednesday, and in the 80s, voila, Pearl Jam's Last Kiss.

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0: Good morning, your Friday morning, your TGIF, the weekend within grasp, just a mere hours away. How about it? Maybe you're making it into another three-day or four-day weekend, I'm thinking, huh? Big Mountain on the way, also Aerosmith next.
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3: Here's your 14 First Alert forecast. For the overnight hours, showers and thunderstorms likely, heavy rainfall possible with a low of 72. On Friday, periods of thunderstorms, some with heavy rainfall and flooding, a high of 87. More showers and storms Friday night with a low near 70. And on Saturday, periods of showers and thunderstorms during the day with a high of 85. I'm Chief Meteorologist Jeff Lyons with your 14 First Alert forecast.
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0: Come on now, you need your space, especially when you're waiting in line. Come on now, yeah? You need some elbow room, at least an arm's length. Okay, thank you. It's the Police. Hey, stick around, more great music for you, including Journey and much, much more. Good morning, your Friday morning.
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3: From ABC News, I'm Sherry Preston. The U.S. and Iran said to be continuing technical talks on a nuclear program and possible ceasefire amid renewed airstrikes all week long.
4: On the final day of a six-day funeral for former Iranian Supreme Leader Ayatollah Khamenei, who was killed in a joint U.S.-Israeli airstrike at the start of the war, massive crowds of mourners filled the streets. Some chanting threats against the president while carrying banners reading, "We will kill Trump." The Wall Street Journal reporting, Israel recently shared intelligence with the U.S. about a new Iranian plot to assassinate President Trump.
3: ABC's Karen Waugh in Washington. The Harris County, Texas District Attorney's Office says it will investigate the ICE-involved shooting of a man in Houston who was Homeland Security now saying he was not the target of agents who pulled him over.
5: A Homeland Security official saying 52-year-old Lorenzo Salgado Araujo resembled the target, and officers then initiated the vehicle stop. ICE has said he didn't follow verbal commands and tried to run over an officer. Agents firing in what ICE says was self-defense, hitting him. He later died in the hospital.
3: ABC's Lana Moise. Salgado's family disputes that version of events. It could be another record-breaking hot, hot, hot weekend, says ABC meteorologist Jeff Smith.
6: An extreme heat dome forming, and that means possibly record-breaking temperatures. Billings, Montana, if it gets up to 110 on Sunday, that would actually be your all-time record high. Meanwhile, the heat continues in a big way. Las Vegas, Palm Springs, Phoenix, heat warnings in effect in those areas from California all the way up to Montana.
3: The heat also blanketing Europe. At least 12 people have died in a wildfire in southern Spain. That parasitic outbreak growing in states across the country. The cyclosporiasis bug has infected over 1,200 people in Michigan alone. Health officials continue trying to identify the source. It can take weeks for symptoms to appear. You're listening to ABC News.
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3: A not guilty plea from the man accused of damaging the Lincoln Memorial reflecting pool. David Hearn, adamant all he did was touch the water, nothing else.
12: Recognition from the vice president that, you know, there were more pressing issues.
3: Hearn only appearing for about 13 minutes in court. It was a packed courtroom. Of those who were there say it's normally D.C. Superior Court. It's not the D.C. District Court, which is right next door. That's for things like property crimes, misdemeanor arrests around the district. This was a packed hearing, says ABC's Alex Mallon, who was in the courtroom. Democrats in Maine are beginning their sprint to nominate a new candidate for a key U.S. Senate seat. The drive after Graham Platner was forced to pull his name off the ballot following allegations of sexual assault and sexual misconduct, which he adamantly denies. Democrats expect to hold a nominating convention. California family lucky to be alive after a close encounter with a bear at Lake Tahoe.
13: Cortland Coward says his daughters were packing up coolers in the garage for a 4th of July boat trip when they saw the bear going through the garbage.
14: The bear kind of came towards them.
13: Cowart's grabbing bear spray he keeps by the garage door, and then
14: it was rushing me. The bear spray worked, you know, and it worked on me too. It definitely worked, because as the cloud of spray kind of came back towards me.
15: Gotta get the mask on.
13: He says he sees bears all the time near their Lake Tahoe vacation home, but this is the first time he's seen one acting aggressively.
3: That's ABC's Alex Stone. I'm Sherry Preston, ABC News.
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19: Here's your 14 First Alert forecast. For the overnight hours, showers and thunderstorms likely, heavy rainfall possible with a low of 72. On Friday, periods of thunderstorms, some with heavy rainfall and flooding, a high of 87. More showers and storms Friday night with a low near 70. And on Saturday, periods of showers and thunderstorms during the day with a high of 85. I'm Chief Meteorologist Jeff Lyons with your 14 First Alert forecast.
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0: Want to welcome everybody to the program on this Friday morning. Today is July 10th. Jim here. I think it's going to be two cups of coffee today. Have you slept weird this past week? I don't know. Biorhythms are off or something is going on. But we'll make it through together. All right. If you are celebrating a birthday today, happy birthday to you from all of us. You share your special day with Mavis Staples from the Staples Singer. She's 87. Robert Pine from Chips. That's the sergeant on Chips. He's 85. Arlo Guthrie, 79. Fiona Shaw, who's in True Blood and the Harry Potter movie, 68. John Sim from Life on Mars and Doctor Who turns 56. And Jessica Simpson, singer and entrepreneur. She was married to Nick Lachey way back in the day, and they had that reality show on MTV. And she couldn't figure out why it was tuna, but it's called Chicken of the Sea, something like that, with a can. That's like one of the best clips. I got to go back and watch that. Let's see, if you're having a birthday over the weekend, happy early birthday to you. A couple things happened on this day in history. 1964, the Beatles released A Hard Day's Night. What a great album that was. 1978, World News Tonight premiered on ABC. And in 1985, Coca-Cola bowed to pressure from customers who were ticked off after the new Coke, and they said they would resume selling the old Coke formula. You know, what do we complain about now? E-bikes, fireworks, you know, kinds of other crazy things, people driving. But, man, that was the deal. If you weren't around in the 80s, that Coca-Cola switch, that was big stuff back in the day.
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3: Well, I have shower storms around this morning, then scattered at times during the afternoon. Highs in the upper 80s. Mostly cloudy tonight, a 70% chance of showers and storms. Lows down to 70. Saturday, not an all-day rain, but a 60% chance of showers and storms. Becoming partly sunny, highs at 85. Then on Sunday, partly to mostly sunny, a 40% chance of afternoon thunderstorms. Highs will be in the mid-80s. I'm 14, First Alert, meteorologist Byron Douglas.
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9: The man accused of throwing a Molotov cocktail at the San Francisco home of OpenAI CEO Sam Altman remains in custody. Texas native Daniel Moreno Gama made a court appearance on Wednesday, where he had his preliminary hearing set for August 19th. Prosecutors say he also threatened to burn down OpenAI headquarters and kill everyone inside. A proposal from a California-based company calls for building dozens of new data centers across the state. That includes at least 8 in the Bay Area. Global Stack LLC wants various fairgrounds across the state to host its data centers. It also wants to put helicopter landing pads on the same developments, saying they're useful in emergencies. Meta has a new AI image generator, and it's angering some users. Muse Image can use photos from accounts that are set to public. Owners of those photos will automatically be tagged. Critics tell The Verge it's another example of Meta's shaky relationship with privacy. And Google is investing in a German company, Proxima Fusion, that's trying to create Europe's first commercial fusion power plant. Tech Report.
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3: From ABC News, I'm Sherry Preston. The Harris County Prosecutor's Office in Houston launching its own investigation into the ICE-involved fatal shooting of an undocumented immigrant who had been living in the U.S. for more than 30 years. That probe, separate from the one Homeland Security is conducting, says ABC's Jim Ryan.
4: After meeting with the family of Lorenzo Salgado Araujo, Harris County District Attorney Sean Teer says his office is looking into the possibility that the ICE agents who killed the 52-year-old committed state crimes, including murder. He tells Houston Public Media.
5: We are going to investigate it, and if someone committed that crime, you don't get to hide behind a badge.
4: Teer says he's at a disadvantage because DHS has control over the evidence. ICE says its agents acted in self-defense after Salgado Araujo tried to run them over in his van. Jim Ryan, ABC News.
3: A wildfire in Spain has killed at least a dozen people, making it one of the deadliest on record there. Soaring temperatures once again gripping much of the country. There could be more record-breaking heat in this country as well over the weekend. The U.S. and Iran said to be still working on technical negotiations over Iran's nuclear program. However, says ABC's Karen Waugh,
6: tensions remain high in the Middle East. The U.S. now expanding its targets beyond military sites, striking a railroad bridge that Iran says it quickly repaired. Iran responded with its own wave of missiles and explosive drones, targeting U.S. forces across the region, including Bahrain, Kuwait, and Jordan.
3: A nominating convention for the Democrats' next Senate candidate in Maine will begin on Monday. Now that Graham Plattner has pulled his name off the ballot, this man in Portland says he's not sure who to consider next.
7: I don't know. Yeah, I don't like Susan Collins. I don't like the baggage she carries. But I don't know.
3: A former girlfriend accusing Plattner of sexual assault, which he denies, along with other allegations that have surfaced in recent days. You're listening to ABC News.
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14: Reporting for Cromwell Media News, I'm Rob Nichols. Tell City has officially dedicated a portion to State Road 237 as the Sergeant Heather J. Glenn Memorial Highway. The Wednesday ceremony hosted by the Tell City Police Department and the City of Tell City also included the unveiling of a permanent memorial monument at City Hall Park. Despite steady rain, family, friends, officers, public officials, and community members gathered to honor Glenn's life, service, and sacrifice. The monument includes a QR code linking visitors to a virtual memorial and online guest book. Kentucky residents now have an easy way to see how the Commonwealth's opioid settlement funds are being spent. The state attorney general's office introduced the new settlement dashboard yesterday. The online tool was created in partnership with the University of Kentucky and allows users to look at investments into treatment and recovery programs in the state and local levels. The dashboard is available through the Kentucky Opioid Abatement Advisory Commission webpage. The number of first-time filings for unemployment are increasing across Kentucky. That's according to the U.S. Department of Labor, which says the week ending July 4th, there were nearly 1,800 first-time filings in the state, which is several hundred more filings than the week prior. Nationally, the number of initial filings decreased compared to the week prior. Find news, sports, weather, and community events at OwensboroRadio.com. I'm Rob Nichols.
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16: We'll have shower storms around this morning, then scattered at times during the afternoon. Highs in the upper 80s. Mostly cloudy tonight, a 70% chance of showers and storms. Lows down to 70. Saturday, not an all-day rain, but a 60% chance of showers and storms. Becoming partly sunny, highs at 85. Then on Sunday, partly to mostly sunny, a 40% chance of afternoon thunderstorms. Highs will be in the mid-80s. I'm 14, First Alert, meteorologist Byron Douglas.
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Good morning. Happy Friday to you. Rob here back on the Retro Morning Show. I'm going to have this last day of the work week mighty fine with your favorite music, in

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0: 92.9 WVJS. BG's and Rob on the Retro Morning Show. Happy Friday. 6:16, that night fever. A lot of times night fever, or one of the symptoms is, well, you don't want to get up. I feel like that this morning, possibly. Yeah? It is 6:17, looking at 73 degrees in Owensboro. That's your update from Gavin Roberts. 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But we got a lot of stuff to do today, man. We got birthdays. We have the drawing today. We do it every Friday for Maui's Indoor Theme Park for the birthday club. You got a birthday to pass along from the 10th, 11th, or 12th of July. Being Friday, I need them for all 3 days. Today, tomorrow, and Sunday. 270-852-3789, the number. We'll give all the birthdays at 8:20, and then we'll draw from all the names we've gotten this week, and somebody wins a play card from Maui's there on South Frederica. Yeah. They got the grand opening celebration, their official grand opening celebration tomorrow. And they've been open for a little while now, but they're going to officially celebrate tomorrow. Whole lot of fun there, so we get that on the way. Got the all request hour at 9 o'clock this morning from Space Monkey Records in Evansville. Yeah, we have a lot of fun. We wait the whole week long for that hour. That'll be 9 to 10 this morning. Just getting started. Hold on tight. We are 92.9 WVJS.
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Say cheese. I'm Rob Nichols, and you're on the Retro Morning Show. Happy Friday to you. 629, 73 degrees. We'll check the whole weather forecast on the way here from Byron Douglas in moments. Also, our ag report from Jeff Nally. Cromwell Ag Radio Network on the way right now. 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

0: 92.9, 93.3 WVJS, station of PennDOT for a better Friday. Gary Newman in Cars. The first verse, he talks about maybe living in his car. I'm not sure. Each his own, I guess. It's Robin, 6:33. 27 minutes in front of the hour of 7 o'clock. 73 degrees, a little bit wet outside. Update there from Gavin Roberts, Kentucky Farm Bureau, right there in Frederick at Owensboro. On the way, going to have our jogging song. We do it every day around 6:45. We need a little extra boost to get us going here in the morning. Monday's usually the day we need it the most. Friday, you know, it's you kind of have a built-in motivation today, but we're still going to do the jogging song on the way. We check our WVJS weather from Byron Douglas at 14 News. Mostly cloudy, showers, thunderstorms likely again today. A high of 87. Tonight, showers and thunderstorms likely, a low around 71. Showers likely, maybe a thunderstorm tomorrow. High of 85. Mostly cloudy, a chance of a shower or thunderstorm on Saturday night. Low 70 and partly sunny. More of a slight chance of a shower or thunderstorm on Sunday, a high of 85. Right now, 73.
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2: I'm Jeff Nally on the Cromwell Ag Radio Network. China, the largest buyer of U.S. soybeans, once again placing orders after a trade agreement that ended the country's purchasing freeze last fall. However, USDA data shows there's a long way to go before China's purchases reach their pre-trade war levels. Roughly 40% of U.S. soybeans are exported, and in recent years, about half of the exported soybeans went to China. China stopped purchasing U.S. soy in 2025 during tariff negotiations with the Trump administration. They leaned instead on soybeans from South America. Bloomberg is reporting that the White House said China has agreed to buy at least $17 billion of agriculture products, in addition to the 25 million tons of soybeans each year through 2028. That came after the summit between President Donald Trump and his counterpart Xi Jinping. Beijing, however, has not confirmed any of those numbers. Soy futures in Chicago strengthened on expectations of stronger Chinese demand, and certainly after the sale was announced, prices began to fall again. John Deere has committed to giving farmers a diagnostic tool to help them and independent service technicians repair equipment. The agreement ends the matter filed by the Federal Trade Commission in five different states: Arizona, Michigan, Minnesota, Wisconsin, and Illinois. I'm Jeff Nally.
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92.9 WVJS, your greatest hits. The Boss, and I'm Rob Nichols at 6:44. About 16 minutes ahead of the hour of 7 o'clock here at the Retro Morning Show. Coming to you live from the Four Concept Studio. Having a good time already, not only because it's Friday, but because we love the music and we love to get up and move it. Time for a little morning jog because we're going to jog ourselves into the weekend, folks. It is time to get up and get moving. Sitting around long enough, folks.

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Here we go.

0: 92.9 WVJS, the group The Rivingtons. In the early 60s, had two different songs. One was called Papa Ooh Mow Mow. The follow-up single was called The Bird Is the Word. The Trash Men decided to put them together, and the rest is history. There you go. Rob at 6:50, 10 minutes away from the hour of 7 o'clock here on a Friday. Retro Morning Show. News on the way. We'll check out our WVJS local news, ABC News on the way too, and a look at our WVJS weather. Don't forget birthdays. We need them this morning. Birthday Club 820 from Maui's Indoor Theme Park. 270-852-3789 my number.
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3: From ABC News, I'm Sherry Preston. Iran bracing for additional strikes from the U.S. after Iran launched missiles and drones at U.S. military facilities in Bahrain, Kuwait, and Jordan. ABC Chief Global Affairs Correspondent Martha Raddatz with more.
4: There were no new U.S. attacks overnight despite two nights of bombing. And the fact that the president has declared the ceasefire over, this comes on the final day of a six-day funeral service for the Ayatollah killed in the opening rounds of this war well over 4 months ago. Massive crowds mourned the slain leader.
3: In Spain, flames spreading quickly, claiming at least 11 lives. The wildfires burning amid one of Spain's worst heat waves in decades. Dangerous flooding in some parts of this country, including central Missouri. Cars submerged in Cape Girardeau. Campers waiting for rescues in Iron and Reynolds counties, Missouri. Speaking out, the family of the man shot to death in Houston this week, who had been in the United States for 30 years but was undocumented.
5: This is Jim Ryan. ICE claims that Lorenzo Salgado Araujo fled from officers and tried to run over an agent Tuesday before he was shot to death. Lorenzo Salgado isn't buying it.
6: My dad was a hardworking man, a family man, who wanted nothing more than to put food on the table and to watch his sons achieve the American dream.
5: ICE agents don't have body-worn cameras. A DHS spokesperson blames funding interruptions caused by, quote, back-to-back Democrat shutdowns. Jim Ryan, ABC News.
3: More extreme heat on the way.
7: An extreme heat dome forming, and that means possibly record-breaking temperatures. Billings, Montana, if it gets up to 110 on Sunday, that would actually be your all-time record high. Meanwhile, the heat continues in a big way. Las Vegas, Palm Springs, Phoenix, heat warnings in effect in those areas from California all the way up to Montana.
3: ABC meteorologist Jeff Smith. Democrats in Maine putting another name on the ballot now that Graham Plattner has dropped out. This is ABC News.
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15: Reporting for Cromwell Media News, I'm Rob Nichols. Tell City has officially dedicated a portion to State Road 237 as the Sergeant Heather J. Glenn Memorial Highway. The Wednesday ceremony hosted by the Tell City Police Department and the City of Tell City also included the unveiling of a permanent memorial monument at City Hall Park. Despite steady rain, family, friends, officers, public officials, and community members gathered to honor Glenn's life, service, and sacrifice. The monument includes a QR code linking visitors to a virtual memorial and online guest book. Kentucky residents now have an easy way to see how the Commonwealth's opioid settlement funds are being spent. The State Attorney General's office introduced the new settlement dashboard yesterday. The online tool was created in partnership with the University of Kentucky and allows users to look at investments into treatment and recovery programs in the state and local levels. The dashboard is available through the Kentucky Opioid Abatement Advisory Commission webpage. The number of first-time filings for unemployment are increasing across Kentucky. That's according to the U.S. Department of Labor, which says the week ending July 4th, there were nearly 1,800 first-time filings in the state, which is several hundred more filings than the week prior. Nationally, the number of initial filings decreased compared to the week prior. Find news, sports, weather, and community events at OwensboroRadio.com. I'm Rob Nichols.
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18: We'll have shower storms around this morning, then scattered at times during the afternoon. Highs in the upper 80s. Mostly cloudy tonight, a 70% chance of showers and storms. Lows down to 70. Saturday, not an all-day rain, but a 60% chance of showers and storms. Becoming partly sunny, highs at 85. Then on Sunday, partly to mostly sunny, a 40% chance of afternoon thunderstorms. Highs will be in the mid-80s. I'm 14, First Alert, meteorologist Byron Douglas.
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I'm Rob Nichols, and you're on the Retro Morning Show. Coming in for the birthday list. You got one? You better give it to me here this morning. 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All 3 days, because it is Friday at all. So get them to me at 270-852-3789. Our birthday list brought to you by Maui's Indoor Theme Park. We'll do those at 820. Timex Social Club.

0: listen to the whole song, he just he goes back and he redeems himself there. But Robin 717. I'm not that short. Come on. 73 degrees in Owensboro. 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So we'll be doing that after the birthdays at 8:20. 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We'll get all those on the air, like I said, around 8:20. Well, today is National French Fry Day. 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McDonald's rewards members can get a free medium fry with any purchase of $1 or more in the restaurant. 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There you go. 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

WVJS, your greatest hits with Rob at 728. 73 degrees in Owensboro, but 87 for a high today. Pretty much depend on the rain continuing off and on. We'll check ag news, weather, all on the way. Here comes Hearts.

0: 92.9, 93.3 WVJS Heart from 1990. Mutt Lange wrote that song. Of course, Mutt Lange, writer and producer, been behind a lot of groups like Bryan Adams and Def Leppard, many other groups. And he was once the husband of Shania Twain. Remember him? Mutt Lange wrote it. He originally wanted Don Henley to record it, but Heart ended up with it, even though the rest of the band did not like it. It was a huge hit. There you go. 7:33. Rob on the Retro Morning Show. Don't forget about birthdays. They're on the way at 8:20, less than an hour from now. 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Today, tomorrow, and Sunday birthdays all being welcomed today. 270-852-3789. The number, WVJS Radio on Facebook. You can comment there. Speaking of commenting, you could also comment your request for the All Request Hour coming up at 9 from Space Monkey Records. Stick around for that. We wait all week long for that thing. Checking out our WVJS weather. Byron Douglas says, mostly cloudy, showers and thunderstorms off and on all day, a high of 87. Tonight, showers and thunderstorms again likely, low 71. Tomorrow, showers likely, maybe a thunderstorm, a high of 85. Guess what? More rain likely on Saturday night, low 70. And then Sunday, partly sunny, a slight chance of a shower or thunderstorm, and a high of 85. Right now, 73.
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1: I'm Jeff Nally on the Cromwell Ag Radio Network. There is a movement in a number of states in the U.S. that could raise the cost of food, not because of the production of the product, but because of the packaging that it's wrapped in. Extended producer responsibility laws will end up ultimately raising prices for consumers. That's word of Kathy Burns. She's CEO of the International Fresh Produce Association. These laws, which have been enacted now in seven states,

0: but they're under consideration in 10 more. They shift responsibility for the packaging waste from consumers and communities to the companies that make the packaging. Byrne says the industry is trying to adapt with more sustainable packaging, such as compostable price lookup stickers with compostable glue. But she said they need more time. Byrne says we've invested a lot as an industry to come up with new innovative packaging for our industry to be able to support. If the industry is taxed on the packaging, those costs are going to end up being driven down to the consumer at a time where we need people eating more fruits and vegetables and not less. People who had consistent access to nutritious food were able to reduce self-reported hospitalizations by 14% and emergency department visits by 11% in a new evaluation by Feeding America. I'm Jeff Nally.
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1: Well, it's one for the money, two for the show, three to get ready. 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

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Good morning. 743, 73 degrees, Retro Morning Show. 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

0: 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Temperature 73. That's your update from Gavin Roberts, Kentucky Farm Bureau, there on Frederica in Owensboro. Call for a free quote from Gavin Roberts at KFB. 30 minutes away from birthdays. If you have one to pass along for the birthday club this morning, I need birthdays for people celebrating today, tomorrow, or Sunday. All 3 days we can do. Of course, we'll check the celebrity birthdays, as always. Locals, if we get them, and then we have our drawing. The ones that were called in this week, going to be in the hat. I'll draw out for a play card from Maui's Indoor Theme Park today and every Friday. Well, the Western Kentucky Regional Blood Center having a community blood drive for the Apollo Neighborhood Alliance. 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
3: From ABC News, I'm Sherry Preston. Iran bracing for additional strikes from the U.S. after Iran launched missiles and drones at U.S. military facilities in Bahrain, Kuwait, and Jordan. ABC Chief Global Affairs Correspondent Martha Raddatz with more.
4: There were no new U.S. attacks overnight despite two nights of bombing. And the fact that the president has declared the ceasefire over, this comes on the final day of a six-day funeral service for the Ayatollah killed in the opening rounds of this war well over 4 months ago. Massive crowds mourned the slain leader.
3: In Spain, flames spreading quickly, claiming at least 11 lives. The wildfires burning amid one of Spain's worst heat waves in decades. Dangerous flooding in some parts of this country, including central Missouri. Cars submerged in Cape Girardeau. Campers waiting for rescues in Iron and Reynolds counties, Missouri. Speaking out, the family of the man shot to death in Houston this week, who had been in the United States for 30 years but was undocumented.
5: This is Jim Ryan. ICE claims that Lorenzo Salgado Araujo fled from officers and tried to run over an agent Tuesday before he was shot to death. Lorenzo Salgado isn't buying it.
6: My dad was a hardworking man, a family man, who wanted nothing more than to put food on the table and to watch his sons achieve the American dream.
5: ICE agents don't have body-worn cameras. A DHS spokesperson blames funding interruptions caused by, quote, back-to-back Democrat shutdowns. Jim Ryan, ABC News.
3: More extreme heat on the way.
7: An extreme heat dome forming, and that means possibly record-breaking temperatures. Billings, Montana, if it gets up to 110 on Sunday, that would actually be your all-time record high. Meanwhile, the heat continues in a big way. Las Vegas, Palm Springs, Phoenix, heat warnings in effect in those areas from California all the way up to Montana.
3: ABC meteorologist Jeff Smith. Democrats in Maine putting another name on the ballot now that Graham Plattner has dropped out. This is ABC News.
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15: Reporting for Cromwell Media News, I'm Rob Nichols. Tell City has officially dedicated a portion to State Road 237 as the Sergeant Heather J. Glenn Memorial Highway. The Wednesday ceremony hosted by the Tell City Police Department and the City of Tell City also included the unveiling of a permanent memorial monument at City Hall Park. Despite steady rain, family, friends, officers, public officials, and community members gathered to honor Glenn's life, service, and sacrifice. The monument includes a QR code linking visitors to a virtual memorial and online guest book. Kentucky residents now have an easy way to see how the Commonwealth's opioid settlement funds are being spent. The State Attorney General's office introduced the new settlement dashboard yesterday. The online tool was created in partnership with the University of Kentucky and allows users to look at investments into treatment and recovery programs in the state and local levels. The dashboard is available through the Kentucky Opioid Abatement Advisory Commission webpage. The number of first-time filings for unemployment are increasing across Kentucky. That's according to the U.S. Department of Labor, which says the week ending July 4th, there were nearly 1,800 first-time filings in the state, which is several hundred more filings than the week prior. Nationally, the number of initial filings decreased compared to the week prior. Find news, sports, weather, and community events at OwensboroRadio.com. I'm Rob Nichols.
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18: We'll have shower storms around this morning, then scattered at times during the afternoon. Highs in the upper 80s. Mostly cloudy tonight, a 70% chance of showers and storms. Lows down to 70. Saturday, not an all-day rain, but a 60% chance of showers and storms. Becoming partly sunny, highs at 85. Then on Sunday, partly to mostly sunny, a 40% chance of afternoon thunderstorms. Highs will be in the mid-80s. I'm 14, First Alert, meteorologist Byron Douglas.
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Your greatest hits with Rob on the Retro Morning Show. Happy Friday. 809, 73 degrees in Owensboro. And we got the birthday shout outs on the way. A birthday club from Maui's Indoor Theme Park. I need those birthdays. I need them quick. If you got any to pass along last minute, 270-852-3789. They are on the way. And

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Hey, it's your birthday, is it? 8:16, our time right now, 73 degrees. 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

0: to you by Maui's Indoor Theme Park. My goodness, this place is awesome. And even though they've been open for a little while now there in the former Town Square Mall location, a lot of folks have been having fun already there at Maui's. They'll be having an official grand opening celebration tomorrow. But get over there, going to have some extra fun things going on, like face painting and balloon artists and all kinds of things added to the already great fun they have there at Maui's. So definitely get over there and check out the official grand opening. And we are going to do the birthdays now for today. Local birthdays were welcome today, as they always are. I was taking them through Sunday. So remember that in the future. Don't forget your loved one's birthday. But also on Friday, we take extra birthdays. All right. And see who's celebrating on the famous folks sign here. Rock and Roll Hall of Famer Mavis Staples. Mavis Staples, 87 years old. She's a member of the Staples Singers. Also inducted into the Blues Hall of Fame back in 2017. Got to play some Staples Singers coming up here. Actor Robert Pine is 85. Best known for his role as the sergeant on Chips. Folk singer Arlo Guthrie, 79 today. Actress Phyllis Smith, 75. Best known for her role in the series The Office. Baseball Hall of Fame outfielder Andre Dawson, 72 years old today. Musician Bella Fleck, celebrating a birthday today, 68. Actress Fiona Shaw is 68 years old. She played Petunia in the Harry Potter films. Former college football NFL coach Urban Meyer, 62 years old today. Country singer Gary LaVox, 56. Member of the group Rascal Flatts. Singer reality star Erica Jane, 55 years old. Best known for The Real Housewives of Beverly Hills. Pop singer and actress Jessica Simpson, 46 years old today. Former NFL wide receiver Antonio Brown, 38. Former MLB pitcher Will Smith. Yeah, not that Will Smith, but the baseball player Will Smith is 37. Made his debut in 2012 with the Kansas City Royals and played 12 seasons, including time with the Milwaukee Brewers, the Giants, the Braves, the Astros, and the Rangers. Gets around. Harper Beckham, 15, the daughter of David and Victoria Beckham. And Ryan Curry is 11. She's the second-born daughter of Stephen Curry and his wife, Aisha Curry. Well, these famous people would have celebrated birthdays today. These are birthday anniversaries. Brewery founder Adolphus Busch. Adolphus Busch, born 1839. Inventor Nikola Tesla, born 1856. Science teacher Don Herbert, Mr. Wizard, born on this day back in 1917. And television journalist David Brinkley, born on this date in 1920. Oh, there's more. Turn the page and I got more. Philanthropist Eunice Kennedy Shriver, born 1921. Founder of Special Olympics and the sister of President John F. Kennedy and Senators Robert and Ted Kennedy. Actor Fred Gwynne, Herman Munster, born 1926. Former New York City Mayor David Dinkins, born 1927. First black mayor of New York. Musician Johnny Griffith, a member of the Funk Brothers, born 1936. Singer Ronnie James Dio, born 1942. International Tennis Hall of Famer Arthur Ashe, born 1943. Actor Ron Glass. Ron Glass played in Barney Miller, played Detective Ron Harris and Barney Miller and many other shows and even some movies. Ron Glass, born 1945. Rocker Greg Kinn, born 1949. And race car driver Adam Petty, born 1980. He was the son of Cal Petty, the first fourth-generation driver in NASCAR history. All right, time to draw for the play card. Get all the entries from the week who called in birthdays, celebrated birthdays, and let us know about them. Winner of the play card from Maui's Indoor Theme Park, Heather Cross. Congratulations, Heather Cross, winning the play card from Maui's Indoor Theme Park. We'll give one away every Friday. So do not forget your loved one's birthday, because it could make them a winner. We are the Retro Morning Show, 92.9 WVJS.
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of the Staple Singers. I'm Rob at 829. You're on the Retro Morning Show. A little Happy Friday music for you. This one always makes me smile a little bit. We are at 92.9 WVJS. Good morning.

0: WVJS. Good morning. Happy Friday. Rob on the Retro Morning Show. It's 8:32. 28 minutes in front of 9 o'clock. Looking at still 73 degrees. 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Less than 30 minutes away from Rob's Request Hour. Cannot wait for that. Matter of fact, I wait all week for it. Every Friday morning at 9, we do the All Request Hour. You tell me what to play, I'll play it if I can find it. Usually I can. So here's a number if you want to call in the old school way here. 270-852-3789. 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You can make your request known. Give me a little time to find it. And we'll get it moving. 9 o'clock this morning. Thank you very much, our great sponsor, Space Monkey Records in Evansville, for sponsoring our All Request Hour. It's on the way. Look at our WVJS weather. Cloudy for the most part. Today, showers and thunderstorms. Very likely. Again, high of 87. Tonight, showers and thunderstorms likely. Low 71. Tomorrow, showers likely. Maybe a thunderstorm again. 85. Mostly cloudy. A chance of a shower thunderstorm on Saturday night, down to 70. Sunny, a slight chance of a shower on Sunday, and a high of 85. Right now, 73.
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2: I'm Jeff Nelly on the Cromwell Ag Radio Network. Out of the overnight, December corn is down 3 3/4. November soybeans down 8 3/4. September Chicago wheat down 5 3/4 cents a bushel. The market waiting for the USDA WASDE report coming later this morning. It will build on the planted acreage report that we saw from the USDA just a few days ago. We would anticipate seeing new production figures for U.S. crops, as well production figures for Brazil and Argentina, and more importantly, demand estimates that might change the balance sheet moving forward. Yesterday, September corn dropped 3.5. November soybeans down 10 3/4. Soybean, soft red winter wheat, hard red winter wheat, and hard red spring wheat basis strengthened yesterday, while corn basis weakened. Traders pushing corn and soybean markets lower yesterday. Not impressed with the export sales report. Also positioning as well in front of today's monthly data from the USDA. That report comes at 11 o'clock Central Time. The previous close yesterday in the financial saw the Dow Jones Industrial Average up 139, the S&P up 60. The 10-year Treasury yield ended at 4.53. Early today, the Dow Jones futures are up 75 points. European markets are mixed. I'm Jeff Nally.
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0: 92.9 WVJS, three in a row, Milton John. Robin 849, you're on the Retro Morning Show. We are so close to 9 o'clock in the all-request hour from Space Monkey Records. I am so ready. You got one you want to call in, you better hurry up and do it. I'll take them through most of next hour until we run out of time, but it's always good to get it in early. 270-852-3789, the number at WVJS Radio on Facebook. Well, Taco Bell is pulling fresh ingredients from some locations due to a multi-state outbreak of an intestinal infection. Nearly 2,000 people nationwide have reportedly been sickened by Cyclosporiasis. Is that how to say it? I love it when it's a long word, and even the pronunciation doesn't make any sense. Yeah. Cyclosporiasis. There we go. Michigan reporting the largest number of cases, a parasitic illness that causes explosive diarrhea. Taco Bell. And I'm thinking Taco Bell, I guess more than usual. Taco Bell says they're pulling lettuce, pico de gallo, guacamole, and cilantro onion. While Taco Bell is not named as a source, they are taking this precaution due to supplier concerns. Rob on the Retro Morning Show, 92.9 WVJS.
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2: From ABC News, I'm Sherry Preston. President Trump says this morning and posts on social media he will not sign the bipartisan housing affordability bill in protest over his voter ID law not being taken up in Congress. That bill was a rare piece of legislation. Both Republicans and Democrats strongly supported the housing bill. By not signing it, it becomes law. The president removing three remaining members of a bipartisan federal commission that tests and certifies voting machines. That move alarming Democrats, says ABC national correspondent Stephen Portnoy.
3: Stood up to help states update their voting systems after the 2000 Florida recount. The Election Assistance Commission certifies equipment and offers guidance to state officials. It's meant to be bipartisan. An aide says the president has the right to remove officials who, quote, may not be totally aligned with the important task of securing America's elections and ensuring every legal vote is counted. Top Senate Democrat Chuck Schumer calls the firings a brazen attempt to seize control of elections months before the midterms.
2: No new attacks on Iran overnight as technical talks on Iran's nuclear program continue on the ground. Flash flooding in the Midwest has led to life-threatening conditions, especially in the state of Missouri. ABC chief meteorologist Ginger Zee has more.
4: In Iron and Reynolds County, Missouri, they've got people needing rescue at campgrounds. They've had 6 to 10 inches of rain fall in just a couple of hours. So what's happening here, we have training thunderstorms, meaning they're rolling over the exact same area over and over again. So if you've already had 6 to 10, and now you're going to try to add 3 to 5 inches, that's a big problem. Cape Girardeau, Paducah, also in those flash flood warnings.
2: Extreme heat across much of the country over the weekend, including in Billings, Montana, where it's expected to be over 100 degrees. Oil prices have been yo-yoing over actions in the Middle East. Checking the markets this hour, they just opened. The Dow is up 50 points, S&P up 14. 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
2: Former Olympian David Hearn pleading not guilty to damaging the reflecting pool in Washington.
7: Hearn told me that he simply touched a part of the blue coating that was already partially detached, telling me, quote, I did not remove, I did not damage, I did not rip, tear, break, destroy, or harm any part of the reflecting pool. His lawyer says every American is at risk and should be alarmed by his prosecution. And now 3 more have pleaded not guilty who have been charged with damaging the pool as well.
2: ABC's Selena Wang. The family of Mississippi teenager Nolan Wells is calling for answers. He and his friends went out on the 4th of July to an undeveloped island off the coast of Mississippi. The friends came back. He did not, and his body was found 2 days later.
8: ABC News confirming one of Wells' friends on the trip made a missing persons report to the Coast Guard around 11 p.m. that night. Wells' mother filing her own report with the sheriff's department just after midnight. Authorities have said they believe Wells drowned, but the sheriff stressed their work is still ongoing to determine exactly what happened.
2: ABC's Alex Perez. Lawyers for the man charged with killing Charlie Kirk continue questioning the reliability of evidence in the case. They're hoping to raise doubts about the prosecution's case against Tyler Robinson before Robinson stands trial. Fire at a Chinese shoe factory in Xinjiang province has killed 28 people, making it one of the deadliest ever. The Chinese state media reporting the factory's owner has been arrested. Sherry Preston, ABC News.
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12: We'll have shower storms around this morning, then scattered at times during the afternoon. Highs in the upper 80s. Mostly cloudy tonight, a 70% chance of showers and storms. Lows down to 70. Saturday, not an all-day rain, but a 60% chance of showers and storms. Becoming partly sunny, highs at 85. Then on Sunday, partly to mostly sunny, a 40% chance of afternoon thunderstorms. Highs will be in the mid-80s. I'm 14, First Alert, meteorologist Byron Douglas.
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14: 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WVJS. Good morning. The time is here. Yeah. 9:06. It is time for the All Request Hour. 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Not only will you find the records, over 200,000 classic and new vinyl. 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You'll find turntables and accessories to play them on. 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

0: 92.9 WVJS. Haven't heard Lisa Loeb in a while. There you go. That's Stay. One thing about the request hour, I get reminded a lot of times of songs I've not played in forever. And there you go. Speaking of which, I've got a classic from Jefferson Airplane on the way coming up. I definitely have not heard in a long time. I had to go digging through the archives for that one. But nothing is impossible. Well, I tend to find them all. All Request Hour is what it's all about. All Request Hour brought to you by our friends at Space Monkey Records. See them at Evansville, 1201 East Riverside. If you have any questions about what they've got available in this bunch, I mean, maybe it's easier just to go and block off a bunch of time and browse yourself. But if you have any questions, they got a phone number that's easy to remember, 812-867-5309. That is their number. You can even sing it in your head as you dial it. There you go. All Request Hour. I'm not going to waste any more time yakking. I'm going to play more music on the way.
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Good morning. It is the Retro Morning Show. Happy, happy Friday. All right. Smack dab in the middle of the all request hour.

92.9 WVJS bonus twin spin this morning. Santana. First one, a little help there from Rob Thomas. The second one from Alex Band from The Calling. I'm Rob Nichols, 944. It is the Retro Morning Show, the All Request Hour from Space Monkey Records. Got those Friday vibes going, man. 74 degrees and AC/DC 92.9.

0: 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Find them at Evansville, 1201 Eastern Riverside. They got everything. This is all I can say about those guys. Yeah, 200,000 plus classic and new vinyl, just to start, just to begin, to give you an idea. Yeah. So go see them sometime this weekend. You'll be glad you did, and give yourself plenty of time, will ya? Yeah. Coming up at 10, I can't believe my time was almost up. Here you go. Got ABC News coming up top of the hour. Also, Haynes Johns will take his turn at the microphone. Got the lunch rush from the Krim and a whole lot more. Jeff Nally's Ag Reports returned as well. He'll be with you all the way through the 3 p.m. hour with the closing market. Have yourself a lovely, glorious weekend.
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8: 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Barely squeezes ahead of Hamlin.
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3: From ABC News, I'm Sherry Preston. In a social media post, President Trump says he will not sign the housing bill that was passed with a strong bipartisan majority. It will automatically become law, that means, unless he vetoes it. From Washington, here's ABC national correspondent Stephen Portnoy.
4: The 21st Century Road to Housing Act would exempt certain projects from environmental reviews, expand financing for affordable housing, and restrict large institutional investors from owning more than 350 single-family homes. It passed in both houses with scant opposition. But President Trump says he won't sign it, quote, in protest of the Senate's refusal to pass the voter ID and citizenship requirements of the Save America Act. If he doesn't veto the bill by midnight, it will become law without his signature. That sort of thing hasn't happened in nearly a decade.
3: The president removing three remaining members of a bipartisan federal commission that tests and certifies voting machines. An aide says the president has the right to remove officials who, quote, may not be totally aligned with the important task of securing America's elections and ensuring every legal vote is counted. Major flash flooding and severe weather prompting evacuations and rescues in the Midwest and the East Coast.
5: Millions in the path of severe storms and thousands of flights delayed or canceled as wicked weather wallops the East Coast. Torrential rain and flash flooding swallowing parts of central New Jersey. Up to 3 inches of rain falling an hour, inundating roads, making many of them impassable. Drivers caught off guard, stranded in the high waters. Several people had to be rescued.
3: ABC's Morgan Norwood. Days of funeral services for the former supreme leader of Iran are now over. No U.S. strikes, however.
6: Iran is still bracing for additional strikes from the U.S. after Iran launched missiles and drones at U.S. military facilities in Bahrain, Kuwait, and Jordan. All of those missiles were intercepted.
3: ABC's Martha Raddatz. The Dow is up 45 points. You're listening to ABC News.
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3: A lot of questions about Mississippi teenager Nolan Wells, who went out with friends on the 4th of July to a popular barrier island off the coast of Mississippi. The friends came back by boat. Wells did not. Family members are calling for a full investigation. Attorney Benjamin Crump telling GMA one big question is Wells' phone, which his friends brought back.
10: I don't know any teenagers, Michael Strahan, who says, if you believe their story, I'm going to stay behind and I'm going to leave my phone. I mean, no young person leaves their cell phone.
3: New information on the death of an undocumented man in Houston, Texas, and calls for an independent investigation. ABC's Jay O'Brien with that.
11: The Department of Homeland Security admitting the man shot and killed by ICE in Houston Tuesday was not the intended target of their investigation. In a statement, a DHS official now saying 52-year-old Lorenzo Salgado Araujo, a husband and father of three, was stopped by ICE because he resembled the target of an investigation, causing officers to stop his van. Salgado Araujo was then shot in the abdomen by an ICE officer. The agency claiming the officer acted in self-defense, alleging Salgado Araujo wasn't following command.
3: The European Union says Meta is breaching its social media laws by designing Facebook and Instagram to be addictive. They are demanding the company disable features that can keep people on the apps for hours, including infinite scrolling capabilities. Sherry Preston, ABC News.
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15: From the Cromwell Weather Center, I'm Jeff Daly. A cloudy sky today and a 7 in 10 chance for showers and thunderstorms. Look for a high today in the upper 80s. Forecast tonight, we're mostly cloudy still with a 70% chance of rain, a low near 70. Tomorrow, clouds, high of 85 and a continued 60% chance of rain. 40% chance of rain tomorrow night and partly sunny Sunday with a 40% chance for showers.
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The first hit and highest chart success for Lenny Kravitz that peaked at number 2 with It Ain't Over Till It's Over. Well, hi, it's Haynes Johns, and coming up next, a hard-rocking drummer, now an occasional speed racer of sorts. I'll have who, how, and why after Steve Winwood.

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0: Freddie Mercury and Queen with their second number one, where it stayed for 3 weeks with Another One Bites the Dust. Why, it's Haynes Johns with the hard-rocking drummer, now an occasional speed racer of sorts, talking about Black Sabbath founding drummer Bill Ward, sharing a message on social media yesterday about his health. He said, "Let there be no confusion. I'm not done rocking yet, but I do want to let you know, friends, family, and people I've never met yet, I'm announcing today, somewhat sadly but nonetheless truthfully, that I've reached a place where publicly more and more I need to use a wheelchair, mostly at airports or public events. I can still walk, but let there be no doubt, I can't walk very far without needing to rest, meaning I need to sit down. So I started using a wheelchair about 18 months ago, so mainly in airports, but I used to be a long-distance walker, but right now, having just turned 78 in May, I've walked in many different parts of the world, but right now, I'm still a drummer, and I can play pretty good for 78 years old. My passion for music has not waned at all. My talents and ambitions and my unyielding need to be artful and to play drums is still as strong as it ever has been. But I hope to reassure fans and dispel any assumptions that people often make about those using mobility aids. I'm just saying, if you see me in a wheelchair, please come up and say hi. I'm just catching a ride. It's still me. I don't bite. I just look different. So hope to love you and see you all rocking around soon until I'm dead." End of quote from Bill Ward from Black Sabbath. Of course, he helped form the band back in 1968 along with Ozzy, who we lost just last year. Seems like it's been longer. He passed on July 22nd. Thankfully, got their last concert in July 5th in Birmingham of last year. Birmingham, England, of course. So there you go. That's the latest from Bill Ward on social media. Coming up next, supergroups Foo Fighters and Joan Jett and the Blackhearts, plus one of the most hopeful songs ever from Jimmy Cliff.
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10: For the first time this season, NASCAR Cup Series teams are returning to a track for a second time with this Sunday's running of the Quaker State 400 at Echo Park Speedway in Atlanta. Tyler Reddick won the first race at the track this year back in March, but says his team's notes from that event could be little help with the warmer weather conditions forecasted for this weekend.
14: We go there in, you know, March, February, and it's very cool. I wouldn't even say the tires wear, but, you know, handling isn't as big of a issue. You know, everyone packs up and races really tight all race long. And we go back there in the summer races. It's easier to slip up. It's easier to crash. The cars get more spread out because handling's more important.
10: Temperatures are forecasted to reach 85 degrees late Sunday. I'm Kyle Rickey. 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

0: Dave Grohl and the Foo Fighters with a song that peaked at number 5 with Times Like These. They'll be doing that live tonight in Lisbon, Portugal, the final date of their world tour in Europe. They return to the States next month, but you can find all the dates and locations at foofighters.com. My name is Haynes Johns. Coming up next, a defiant Tom Petty after the Nickel song from Creedence. They'll explain why next.
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2: Good morning. I'm Jeff Alley on the Cromwell Ag Radio Network. It's a higher market this morning in Chicago. That in front of the Department of Agriculture's WASDE report that is due at 11 o'clock Central Time. For the market this morning, wheat futures are higher. The European wheat crop has been lowered by almost 4 million metric tons, according to analysts there. The wheat market this morning is from 20 cents to 25 and a half higher in front of the WASDE numbers. For soybeans, the market this morning is between 5 1/4 and 6 1/4 cents a bushel up. The corn trade this morning is between 3 4.5 cents a bushel higher. Soybean oil this morning is higher, 33 cents to 51 cents up. Soybean meal from 4.80 to $5 higher. Rice is mixed and cotton is just plain lower. The live cattle market, October, 92 cents down at 230.67. Feeder cattle October down 42 cents at 348.90. Lean hogs October down 22 cents, 85.42. SEP wheat's up 25 1/2, 6.45 1/4. SEP soybeans up 5 1/2 at 11.75 1/2. The November 11.86 1/2 up a nickel. Corn futures in the September 3 1/2 higher at 4.35. I'm Jeff Nally.
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2: From the Cromwell Weather Center, I'm Jeff Nally. A cloudy sky today and a 7 in 10 chance for showers and thunderstorms. Look for a high today in the upper 80s. Forecast tonight, we're mostly cloudy still with a 70% chance of rain, a low near 70. Tomorrow, clouds, high of 85 and a continued 60% chance of rain. 40% chance of rain tomorrow night and partly sunny Sunday with a 40% chance for showers.
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2: From ABC News, I'm Chuck Sievertson. Bad storms, major rain, and flooding are leading to evacuations and rescues in the Midwest and East Coast. ABC News Chief Meteorologist Ginger Z.
3: Many of these go through the weekend, and so all the way up to Pittsburgh, much of West Virginia, into southern Ohio, and eastern Kentucky, well, the entire state of Kentucky, under flood watch. We're not only going to have the flash flooding potential, but also some damaging winds.
2: Forecasters say 12 inches of rain fell in Iron County, Missouri, in only 7 hours. European wildfire emergencies continue. One roared through southern Spain overnight, killing at least 12 people, 8 people injured, 23 others missing. The Iran situation still not resolved. There's still what U.S. officials are calling technical talks. ABC News Chief Global Affairs Correspondent Martha Raddatz.
4: There were no new U.S. attacks overnight despite two nights of bombing. And the fact that the president has declared the ceasefire over, this comes on the final day of a 6-day funeral service for the Ayatollah killed in the opening rounds of this war well over 4 months ago. Massive crowds mourned the slain leader.
2: Mexican officials say their government will file criminal complaints over the deaths of its citizens in ICE custody or as part of any immigration enforcement operations. New details on this week's fatal shooting of a Mexican national killed by federal agents in Houston claiming self-defense. ABC's Jay O'Brien in Washington.
5: The shooting sending shockwaves through Houston.
6: People have the final word!
5: Salgado Araujo, an undocumented immigrant living in the U.S. for 35 years, was close to obtaining legal immigration status, his son said.
7: Undocumented migrants are humans.
5: They're demanding an independent investigation.
2: Department of Homeland Security admits he was not the intended target. CDC trying to trace the source of the stomach bug now reported in 18 states. You're listening to ABC News.
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2: For the first time, surgeons at UC San Diego have operated through humanoid robots, removing gallbladders in 2 procedures on pigs, a key step before any human trials. With more about the robot called Surgi, ABC's Sophie Flay.
11: Surgi is not like the robotic systems already in operating rooms, machines that require a lot of space. Surgi fits anywhere a person can, and that's the point. Researchers say robots like Surgi could one day help ease staffing shortages in hospitals, starting as an assistant, handing tools and cleaning up.
2: Google is rolling out a new How This Ad Was Made panel, making it easier to spot AI ads. It will show whether an ad was created or altered with artificial intelligence. We are remembering aviation pioneer Wally Funk, the youngest of the Mercury 13, a group of women who aced grueling training decades ago, but never made it into space. Funk's dream later becoming a reality. ABC's Hannah Batah.
12: I never had any bad feelings. I knew I was going.
11: In 2021,
13: we're going to fly you up into space.
11: Amazon founder Jeff Bezos surprising the then 82-year-old with a seat on the maiden crewed flight of his Blue Origin rocket. At 82, she became the oldest woman ever to reach space.
14: I love it. It was great.
11: Funk's advice for every dreamer coming up behind her.
12: The only thing a woman needs to compete in a man's world is ability.
2: Chuck Sievertson, ABC News.
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18: From the Cromwell Weather Center, I'm Jeff Daly. A cloudy sky today and a 7 in 10 chance for showers and thunderstorms. Look for a high today in the upper 80s. Forecast tonight, we're mostly cloudy still with a 70% chance of rain, a low near 70. Tomorrow, clouds, high of 85 and a continued 60% chance of rain. 40% chance of rain tomorrow night and partly sunny Sunday with a 40% chance for showers.
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1: I'm Jeff Nally on the Cromwell Ag Radio Network. U.S. stocks and oil prices are drifting toward a quiet finish of the week following their earlier fireworks about worries about how the war with Iran will affect the global flow of crude. S&P 500 rose 0.2% and on track to close out a fourth winning streak in the last five. The Dow Jones Industrial Average up 0.3% and the NASDAQ Composite 0.1% higher. Oil prices easing following earlier fluctuations as a series of unclaimed airstrikes hit Iran after the U.S.

0: that it had finished its attacks. The barrel of the price of a barrel of Brent crude slipped 0.5%, still $75.92. That's above the $72 price from the start of the week, still below the wartime peak at $120. The worry is the continued fighting could block oil tankers from the strait and prevent the delivery of crude from the Persian Gulf to customers worldwide, creating a inflationary factor that we've fretted for so long. Also, we have seen Ukraine strike Russian oil fields and also attack some of their ships that were moving to oil to the rest of the world. That's also a concern. Corn futures in their September up 3 3/4, 4.35 1/4. The August soybean market up 8 1/4 at 11.86. Sep wheat up 28 1/2, 6.48 1/4. I'm Jeff Nally.
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0: From the Cromwell Weather Center, I'm Jeff Daly. A cloudy sky today and a 7 in 10 chance for showers and thunderstorms. Look for a high today in the upper 80s. Forecast tonight, we're mostly cloudy still with a 70% chance of rain, a low near 70. Tomorrow, clouds, high of 85 and a continued 60% chance of rain. 40% chance of rain tomorrow night and partly sunny Sunday with a 40% chance for showers.
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3: Reporting for Cromwell Media News, I'm Rob Nichols. Tell City has officially dedicated a portion to State Road 237 as the Sergeant Heather J. Glenn Memorial Highway. The Wednesday ceremony hosted by the Tell City Police Department and the City of Tell City also included the unveiling of a permanent memorial monument at City Hall Park. Despite steady rain, family, friends, officers, public officials, and community members gathered to honor Glenn's life, service, and sacrifice. The monument includes a QR code linking visitors to a virtual memorial and online guest book. Kentucky residents now have an easy way to see how the Commonwealth's opioid settlement funds are being spent. The State Attorney General's office introduced the new settlement dashboard yesterday. The online tool was created in partnership with the University of Kentucky and allows users to look at investments into treatment and recovery programs in the state and local levels. The dashboard is available through the Kentucky Opioid Abatement Advisory Commission webpage. The number of first-time filings for unemployment are increasing across Kentucky. That's according to the U.S. Department of Labor, which says the week ending July 4th, there were nearly 1,800 first-time filings in the state, which is several hundred more filings than the week prior. Nationally, the number of initial filings decreased compared to the week prior. Find news, sports, weather, and community events at OwensboroRadio.com. I'm Rob Nichols.
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5: From the Cromwell Weather Center, I'm Jeff Daly. A cloudy sky today and a 7 in 10 chance for showers and thunderstorms. Look for a high today in the upper 80s. Forecast tonight, we're mostly cloudy still with a 70% chance of rain, a low near 70. Tomorrow, clouds, high of 85 and a continued 60% chance of rain. 40% chance of rain tomorrow night and partly sunny Sunday with a 40% chance for showers.
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The Quest for Happiness with Sheryl Crow that peaked at number 10, her third top 10 hit. Why, it's Haynes Johns, and up next, even rock superstars get ghosted. I can't believe this happened, but I'll have the surprising who and how from himself after Mellencamp.

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0: Sir Paul McCartney helping to introduce us to Roger Moore as the new James Bond in the movie Live and Let Die. Well, hi, it's Haynes Johns, and turns out even rock superstars get ghosted. That's right. The surprising who is Mick Jagger. I'm like, seriously? Yep, he's fallen victim to ghosting himself. He was talking to Zane Lowe, and he said that was the inspiration behind his emotional ballad, Back in Your Life, that came out on their new album that just came out today called Foreign Tongues from the Rolling Stones. He said, I came up with the lyrics relatively quickly. Of course, Mick is 82 years young, and he said, this is a classic story of meeting a woman. Then you have a quick fling, and then she ghosts you. So that's the story. And he's talking about that experience. And then Zane said, that really did happen to you? He said, well, obviously, it does happen, even to me. So he says, I'm a very citified person. So you have lots of these kinds of casual relationships that come and go. They're here today and they're gone tomorrow. Of course, he's been known for having many girlfriends and affairs over the years. He's been married twice, once to Bianca Jagger, the other one to Jerry Hall, and currently linked to ballet dancer Melanie Hamrick. They've been together for about 12 years. But Back in Your Life, part of the Foreign Tongues album that just came out. Also, there's features some duets with Paul McCartney, The Cure's Robert Smith, even the Red Hot Chili Peppers, Chad Smith, and even Steve Winwood. So way to go, Rolling Stones still kicking it with their Foreign Tongues album out today. Up next for us, we'll do some first. The first hit for Foreigner after the first number one for In Excess.
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12: I'm Jeff Nelly on the Cromwell Ag Radio Network. Well, the Department of Agriculture has offered that July WASDE report, the World Ag Supply and Demand Estimate, and it could have provided some sparks of the market. It didn't. Corn futures are still between 3 and 6 3/4 cents higher, and soybeans are between 6 and 10 cents a bushel higher, and the wheat market's taken off. We're between 16 cents and 20 cents higher. The wheat market is higher because of the situation with the weather in Europe, and especially because of the attacks of Ukraine on Russia, and they are limiting the Russians' ability to provide wheat into the marketplace as well as crude oil. That's a story that is unfolding and may have some significant implications. As for the Department of Agriculture's figures today, the USDA corn production is put at 16 billion bushels. That's in line with the trade estimate. It is in line with the forecast a month ago. Soybean production, 4.47 billion, in line with the trade guess. Corn yield at 183 and soybean yield at 53. Corn carry for next year, 1.79. Soybeans at 310 and wheat at 722. Didn't change production much for Brazil or Argentina, although they raised the size of the Argentine corn crop. I'm Jeff Nally.
7: News.
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12: From the Cromwell Weather Center, I'm Jeff Daly. A cloudy sky today and a 7 in 10 chance for showers and thunderstorms. Look for a high today in the upper 80s. Forecast tonight, we're mostly cloudy still with a 70% chance of rain, a low near 70. Tomorrow, clouds, high of 85 and a continued 60% chance of rain. 40% chance of rain tomorrow night and partly sunny Sunday with a 40% chance for showers.
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0: Owensboro's greatest hits, 92.9 WVJS, with the very first hit for Foreigner when their debut single, Feels Like the First Time, peaked at number 4. 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

0: The highest chart success for The Clash when Rock the Casbah peaked at number 8. Well, hi, it's Haynes Johns. We'll continue that highest chart success theme next with Fleetwood Mac and The Fix, one of which goes to number 1. Think you know which one? Take your best guess. It'll be the first song I play next. And coming up next hour, well, that's one way to use an iPhone dash holder. I'll have where and why coming up.
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2: From ABC News, I'm Chuck Sievertson. Mexican officials say their government will file criminal complaints over the deaths of its citizens in ICE custody or as part of immigration enforcement. This after the fatal shooting of a Mexican national by federal agents in Houston claiming self-defense. Texas Congresswoman Sylvia Garcia at a Houston briefing.
3: They did not have a siren. They did not have lights or noise. I really did press the ICE director that they should reconsider their policy of unmarked cars. And that they should have something so that the public can know that they're being followed.
2: The Department of Homeland Security admits he was not the intended target. President Trump says the ceasefire with Iran is over. There are still what U.S. officials call technical talks. ABC's Martha Raddatz.
4: A U.S. official telling ABC that the United States is still committed to finding a resolution so Iran can never possess a nuclear weapon, but there has been no evidence of progress.
2: Demanding a transparent investigation and an independent autopsy, the family of the Mississippi teenager whose body was found off of Barrier Island, Nolan Wells, last seen on July 4th, celebrating the holiday with friends. Family's attorney Benjamin Crump says Wells' friends took his phone when they left Horn Island.
5: I don't know any teenagers, Michael Strahan, who says, if you believe their story, I'm going to stay behind and I'm going to leave my phone. I mean, no young person leaves their cell phone.
2: To many Americans, affordability is a top issue set to become law tonight without his signature if President Trump doesn't veto it. A bipartisan housing bill. It would expand financing for affordable housing and restrict how much real estate institutional investors could own. President Trump says he won't sign it in protest to the Senate's refusal to pass voter ID and citizenship requirements in an election-related bill. You're listening to ABC News.
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2: Flooding and high water rescues going on in the Midwest and East, says ABC's Morgan Norwood.
10: Millions in the path of severe storms and thousands of flights delayed or canceled as wicked weather wallops the East Coast. Torrential rain and flash flooding swallowing parts of central New Jersey. Up to 3 inches of rain falling an hour, inundating roads, making many of them impassable. Drivers caught off guard, stranded in the high waters. Several people had to be rescued.
2: Flood watches continue through the weekend. At least 31 states are reporting cases of a single-cell parasite stomach bug that causes frequent and long-lasting diarrhea. This does not necessarily mean that all the cases are related to the same source. No brand or product has been identified as a potential source so far. A scary mid-air incident on board a Ryanair flight in Europe. A portion of the plane's fuselage came apart, causing a window panel to dislodge. Passenger closest to the window was taken to the hospital. Nobody else hurt. It happened shortly after takeoff when the flight was heading to Germany from Greece. ABC's Tom Sufi Burridge.
11: The plane safely landed shortly after. According to a Greek aviation official, they think at this stage there was a massive rupture in the engine, and effectively part of the engine on the right-hand side of the plane flew out debris and basically smashed into the fuselage, damaged the fuselage and the window.
2: Chuck Sievertson, ABC News.
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17: From the Cromwell Weather Center, I'm Chap Daly. A cloudy sky today and a 7 in 10 chance for showers and thunderstorms. Look for a high today in the upper 80s. Forecast tonight, we're mostly cloudy still with a 70% chance of rain, a low near 70. Tomorrow, clouds, high of 85 and a continued 60% chance of rain. 40% chance of rain tomorrow night and partly sunny Sunday with a 40% chance for showers.
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highest chart success for The Fix, When One Thing Leads to Another, peaked at number 4. My name is Hayes Johnson. Up next, well, that's one way to use an iPhone dash holder. I'll have where and why after.

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0: Billy Idol getting his first number one with his version of the Tommy James and the Shondells hit, Moaning, Moaning. And he'll be doing that live as his world tour again continues. He kicks off in August and goes through August and September, beginning in Scranton, Pennsylvania. Some of the dates include Devo as well as Susanna Hoffs from the Bangles. So you can find all the dates and locations and band lineup at billyidol.net. Of course, that all leads up to his induction into the Rock and Roll Hall of Fame in November in Los Angeles, along with Phil Collins, New Order, Oasis, and Iron Maiden. So, wow, congratulations, Billy Idol. Well deserved. Well, here for us, let's see, this is very interesting as one way to use an iPhone dash holder, but you got to do what you got to do. It happened to a New Jersey mom on her way to the hospital with her husband, Alex. It's Kristen, and the ironic name is Fast. On their way to the hospital in suburban New York City on the New Jersey Turnpike. And when suddenly she says, okay, we're not going to make it, so just pull over and call 911, which he did. And the operator was walking him through giving birth to their son, Archer. Thankfully, they also notified the New Jersey State Police, and a trooper pulled up as well. Trooper Freddie Gacama, and he put on his gloves and immediately went to work, and she said he was fantastic. The birth went smoothly, and he had to use his iPhone dash holder to clamp the umbilical cord until the EMS personnel arrived. So after all that, they transported mom and Alex, as well as her husband, riding along in the ambulance, and the state trooper drove the family car behind that ambulance on the way to the hospital. So everybody A-OK, but you got to do what you got to do. And thankfully, he was resourceful enough to use that iPhone dash cell phone holder to clamp that umbilical cord. Who knew? On the way next, it's Alien Ant Farm channeling their inner Michael Jackson after Tears for Fears and their first number one.
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0: Good happy birthday today to Robert Pine. He played the sergeant in the original Chips series. He turns 85, and yes, he is the father of Chris Pine, the new young James T. Kirk in the prequel Star Trek movies. I'll see Mavis Staples of the Staples Singers and also Solo, turning 87 years young. Just an amazing artist, and she just makes singing those amazing songs look so easy. Love her. Arlo Guthrie, who gave us the City of New Orleans as well as Alice's Restaurant, he turned 79. Fiona Shaw, turning 68. She starred in the Harry Potter movie series as well as the mentor to Andor in the Star Wars series Andor. Love that series. Urban Meyer, the great football coach, turning 62. Sofia Vergara from the Modern Family sitcom, she turns 54. Adrian Grenier from The Devil Wears Prada as well as Entourage series, he turns 50. Jessica Simpson turning 46. I always remember that she actually thought that Chicken of the Sea was actual chicken, not tuna. And Thomas Ian Nicholas, also turning 46. He played Kevin Myers in the American Pie movie series. And Wyatt Russell, John Walker in Marvel Cinematic Universe, turning 40. If it's your birthday anniversary, we wish you the best. Coming up, it's Toto. After Tom Petty and the Heartbreakers, give us fair warning.
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3: From the Cromwell Weather Center, I'm Jeff Daly. A cloudy sky today and a 7 in 10 chance for showers and thunderstorms. Look for a high today in the upper 80s. Forecast tonight, we're mostly cloudy still with a 70% chance of rain, a low near 70. Tomorrow, clouds, high of 85 and a continued 60% chance of rain. 40% chance of rain tomorrow night and partly sunny Sunday with a 40% chance for showers.
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0: Toto with Rosanna that peaked at number 2 and stayed there for 5 frustrating weeks. Blocked at number 1 first by The Human League, Don't You Want Me, for 3 weeks, and then Eye of the Tiger by Survivor, which was number 1 for 6 weeks. Not to worry, Toto's next single, Africa, would give them their first number 1. My name is Haynes Johns. Thank you for letting me be a part of your day. I hope the rest of your Friday goes smoothly. Keep it here, because you got lots more of your favorites on the way to sing along with, and I'll be back again tomorrow as we celebrate your weekend. But here we are on Friday, and what have you done this week to make yourself proud? Well, if nothing comes to mind, the day's not over yet. The week's not over yet. So do something today to make yourself proud, where you go, you know, I'm really glad I did that. Makes me feel good about myself, and I know it's going to make a positive difference here in our community. Coming up, well, since I mentioned them, I will play them. The Human League, next with their first number one, plus Bret Michaels and Poison, and their first number one.
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2: From ABC News, I'm Chuck Severson. It's always lunchtime somewhere, so pardon this developing story, which could be described simply as ew. At least 31 states are reporting cases of a single-cell parasite stomach bug that causes frequent and long-lasting diarrhea. ABC News medical contributor Dr. Alec Patel.
3: These symptoms can really last a long time. Fortunately, this can be treated with an antibiotic if you do get symptoms and you go to a doctor and you get tested. But still, this is very painful for the people who have been experiencing, including several reports of those who have had symptoms for a prolonged period of time.
2: This does not necessarily mean all the stomach bug cases are related to the same source. No product has been identified yet as a suspected source. The U.S. is on pace to break its own measles record for the second year in a row. There have been over 2,200 reported infections across 40 states, says the CDC. Demanding a transparent investigation, the family of the Mississippi teen, whose body was found off of Barrier Island, Nolan Wells, was last seen July 4th celebrating the holiday with friends. Wells' mother.
4: I have concerns.
5: Me and his dad had conversations with him all the time. Not just about the importance of understanding our history as Black people, but also the importance of how you have to move in certain spaces.
2: The family's attorney says Wells' friends took his phone when they left Horn Island. Mexican officials say they'll file criminal complaints over deaths of its citizens in ICE custody or as part of immigration enforcement. This after the fatal shooting of a Mexican national by federal agents in Houston claiming self-defense. Texas Congresswoman Sylvia Garcia in Houston.
4: I have concerns about the potential witnesses being removed from our area and perhaps even being deported.
2: The feds say that he was not the intended target. You're listening to ABC News.
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2: President Trump says the ceasefire with Iran is over. There are still what U.S. officials call technical talks. No progress reported. Major flash flooding and high water rescues in parts of the Midwest and East after violent storms. It's caused many flight cancellations and delays, says ABC's Morgan Norwood at Newark Airport.
9: With more turbulent weather, we could be looking at more flight disruptions today and into the night. So now is a good time, especially if you're flying today and throughout the weekend, to start to plan ahead.
2: Flash flood watches continue through the weekend. A scary mid-air incident on board a Ryanair flight in Europe. A portion of the plane's fuselage came apart, causing a window panel to dislodge. The passenger closest to the window was taken to the hospital. Nobody else hurt. It happened shortly after takeoff when the flight was heading to Germany from Greece. ABC's Tom Sufi Burridge.
10: According to a doctor who treated him for serious injuries to his upper body, once he was safely on the ground after the plane had safely landed in hospital, and he was in hospital, effectively the wife of the passenger, the male passenger, was sitting next to him, and she was just holding onto his feet for about 5 minutes to stop him being completely sucked out of the aircraft.
2: A Greek aviation official says they think there was a massive rupture in the engine. Debris flew out the side, hit the fuselage. Wall Street major indexes have risen, and crude oil prices are lower today. Chuck Severson, ABC News.
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13: From the Cromwell Weather Center, I'm Jeff Daly. A cloudy sky today and a 7 in 10 chance for showers and thunderstorms. Look for a high today in the upper 80s. Forecast tonight, we're mostly cloudy still with a 70% chance of rain, a low near 70. Tomorrow, clouds, high of 85 and a continued 60% chance of rain. 40% chance of rain tomorrow night and partly sunny Sunday with a 40% chance for showers.
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Queen is Killer Queen as we get rolling on a Friday. Hello, weekend. I missed you, that's for sure. Going to play some Van Halen for you here in just a little while. Our usual features coming up, as always, including Born on Dates of the Lates and Greats here in a little while. We're also going to check out Milestones and Memories. And as always, we will take a look-see at music headlines. So please don't go anywhere. We're going to take a walk of life. Here comes Dire Straits.

0: Well, the year was 1984, and that was the title of the album as well. Van Halen and Jump. I'm Ken Cocker, going to the mid-90s, and a band called Mr. Big coming your way in just a little bit. And also, Rod Stewart's on the way, so don't go anywhere as we do the Friday Cruise.
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0: And his first hit as a solo artist after leaving Faces, Rod Stewart. He had some health issues the other day doing a concert in Utah, higher elevation, very warm, and had to have oxygen. But being the trooper he is, he went backstage, took some oxygen, came out and finished the show. And that's, boy, that's something. Rod Stewart, Pat Benatar is going to be here in a bit. We got the Doobie Brothers as well, so don't go anywhere.
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2: Good afternoon. I'm Jeff Nally on the Cromwell Ag Radio Network. It's a higher close at the Chicago Board of Trade today. Corn, wheat, soybean futures, all three moving up. There's a lot of conflict in the world, not just between the U.S. and Iran, but now between Russia and Ukraine, and Ukraine's knocking out of petroleum interests in Russia, as well as closing their ability to be able to ship wheat out to the rest of the world. That brought the wheat market to life today, the soybean and corn market, again, both stronger, largely following wheat. The WASDE report did not make significant changes enough for the trade to lessen their concern about geopolitical events and being too short in the market too fast. Bean oil from 28 cents to 54 cents lower, soybean meal from 280 to 380 higher, rice lower, cotton futures higher. October live cattle, a dollar and a nickel down at 230.55. Feeder cattle October down $1.97, 347.35. October lean hogs down 57 cents, 85.07. Sep corn, 8 cents up at 439.5. December up 9 cents at 461. Soybeans August up 14, 11.91 and 3 quarters. November 9 and a quarter higher, 11.90 and 3 quarters. September wheat up 20 and a half at 640 and a quarter. I'm Jeff Nally.
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2: From the Cromwell Weather Center, I'm Jeff Nally. A cloudy sky today and a 7 in 10 chance for showers and thunderstorms. Look for a high today in the upper 80s. Forecast tonight, we're mostly cloudy still with a 70% chance of rain, a low near 70. Tomorrow, clouds, high of 85 and a continued 60% chance of rain. 40% chance of rain tomorrow night and partly sunny Sunday with a 40% chance for showers.
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0: That was from their second album, Toulouse Street. Doobie Brothers, listen to the music. That's their signature song, I would say. Although, it wasn't one of their two number ones. Those were, What a Fool Believes, and the other one was Blackwater. This is Ken Cocker. Let's take a look at the born on dates of the lates and greats. NBC Newsman David Brinkley of the Huntley Brinkley Report. Born this day in 1920 and died in 2003. Later in his career, of course, he worked for ABC. Boxer Jake LaMotta, born in 1922. He died in 2017. The movie about him starring Robert De Niro was a good one, remember? Earl Hamner, a great writer and a creator of The Waltons. He also wrote for The Twilight Zone. Born in 1923, died in 2016. Robert Pine, he played Joe on Chips. Father of the actor Chris Pine is 85 this day. Arthur Ashe, born in 1943. The great tennis player, died in 1993. Ron Glass, he was in Barney Miller and Frank's Place, born in 1945. He died about 10 years ago. Baseball Hall of Famer Andres Austin is 72. Urban Meyer, the coach, is 62. And Sophie Vergara from Modern Family, she is 54. There's a look at the born on dates of the lates and greats for today.
1: Is life insurance still on your list from earlier this year? Now is the perfect time to just get it done. A buddy told me that securing life insurance sooner rather than later can help you lock in lower rates for years to come. 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
3: From ABC News, I'm Chuck Severson. It's over for the moment, the several days long preliminary hearing for the man accused of killing Charlie Kirk, the conservative activist. Prosecutors aim to show they have enough evidence against Tyler Robinson to go to trial. ABC News legal analyst Brian Buckmeyer.
4: There's a lot of evidence being presented that you don't necessarily need to prove their case at this threshold. Namely, I would talk about the video with Twig, Tyler Robinson's romantic partner. We don't typically see those, but the prosecution is putting out a very strong case, I think, not just for the judge, but also for the public to show what kind of evidence they have against Tyler Robinson.
3: The hearing will resume September 1st for final arguments. The break is for attorneys to write legal briefs. Demanding a transparent investigation, the family of the Mississippi teen whose body was found off of Barrier Island. Nolan Wells was last seen on July 4th celebrating the holiday with friends. Wells' mother.
5: We just want to know what happened and why our baby didn't come home.
3: Family's attorney says Wells' friends took his phone when they left Horn Island. Mexican officials say they will file criminal complaints over deaths of its citizens in ICE custody or as part of immigration enforcement. This after the fatal shooting of a Mexican national by federal agents in Houston claiming self-defense. ABC's Jay O'Brien.
6: The Washington Post now reporting migrants who were in the car with Salgado Araujo through statements given to their lawyer dispute key parts of ICE's narrative. One writing, it is impossible for them to say that they were going to get run over. There were no officers in front of or behind the vehicle. They were on the sides.
3: The Department of Homeland Security admits that he was not the intended target. A royal source tells ABC News that for the first time in 4 years, Britain's King Charles and Camilla saw their grandkids as they also met today with Meghan and Harry. You're listening to ABC News.
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3: At least 31 states are reporting cases of a single-cell parasite stomach bug that causes frequent and long-lasting diarrhea. This does not necessarily mean all the stomach bug cases are related to the same source. ABC News medical contributor Dr. Alok Patel.
10: Part of the issue is the lag time. When you get infected, it can be up to 2 weeks before you see symptoms, so it's hard for people to then backtrack and figure out where the source was.
3: No product or brand has been identified yet as a suspected source of the stomach bug, but sometimes it's fresh produce. The U.S. is on pace to break its own measles record for the second year in a row. There have been over 2,200 reported infections across 40 states, says the CDC. A wildfire in southern Spain overnight killed at least 12 people, 8 people injured, 23 others missing. ABC's Tom Sufi Burridge.
11: Europe is really warming year on year, faster than any other continent. Wildfire conditions are perfect, sadly. It's very, very dry out there. There are high winds at times. We've had multiple wildfires across France. Now wildfires in Spain, turning deadly. And we're pretty early in the season. And compared to previous seasons, much larger areas have already been burned.
3: A scary mid-air incident on board a Ryanair flight in Europe. A portion of the plane's fuselage came apart. Debris bursting through the side of the engine, hitting the fuselage, causing a window panel to dislodge. Passenger closest to the window was taken to the hospital. Nobody else hurt. Happened shortly after takeoff. Chuck Severson, ABC News.
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14: Tonight, showers and thunderstorms likely, a low 71. Partly sunny on Saturday, showers and thunderstorms likely before 4 p.m., high of 85. Mostly cloudy on Saturday night, 50% chance of a shower thunderstorm late, low 70. Sunday, showers likely, maybe a thunderstorm, a high of 84. Sunday night, mostly cloudy, a chance of a shower thunderstorm, low 69. Monday, sunny, a chance of rain, high of 85.
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0: What a great album that was. They only had one, though, and one hit single, New Radicals. Greg Alexander, their head guy, decided he wanted to write and play and produce other people as Ken Cocker. Well, I don't know if you saw it last night, but the first episode of the rebooted Little House on the Prairie aired on Netflix. I thought it was pretty good, actually. There's going to be a total of 8 episodes, and normally I don't like these reboots. Like, I don't know how excited I am about the new Rockford Files coming out in January, but I thought at least the first episode, to me, was pretty good. 8 total episodes, I mentioned, and it's on Netflix and available now.
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7: 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Barely squeezes ahead of Hamlin.
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2: Good afternoon. I'm Jeff Nally on the Cromwell Ag Radio Network. It's a higher close at the Chicago Board of Trade today. Corn, wheat, soybean futures, all three moving up. There's a lot of conflict in the world, not just between the U.S. and Iran, but now between Russia and Ukraine. And Ukraine's knocking out of petroleum interests in Russia, as well as closing their ability to be able to ship wheat out to the rest of the world. That brought the wheat market to life today. The soybean and corn market, again, both stronger, largely following wheat. The WASDE report did not make significant changes enough for the trade to lessen their concern about geopolitical events and being too short in the market too fast. Bean oil from 28 cents to 54 cents lower. Soybean meal from 280 to 380 higher. Rice lower, cotton futures higher. October live cattle, a dollar and a nickel down at 230.55. Feeder cattle October down $1.97, 347.35. October lean hogs down 57 cents, 85.07. Sep corn, 8 cents up at 439.5. December up 9 cents at 461. Soybeans August up 14, 1191 and 3/4. November 9 1/4 higher, 1190 and 3/4. September wheat up 20 1/2 at 640 1/4. I'm Jeff Nally.
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5: Tonight, showers and thunderstorms likely, a low 71. Partly sunny on Saturday, showers and thunderstorms likely before 4 p.m., high of 85. Mostly cloudy on Saturday night, 50% chance of a shower thunderstorm late, low 70. Sunday, showers likely, maybe a thunderstorm, a high of 84. Sunday night, mostly cloudy, a chance of a shower thunderstorm, low 69. Monday, sunny, a chance of rain, high of 85.
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5: Tonight, showers and thunderstorms likely, a low 71. Partly sunny on Saturday, showers and thunderstorms likely before 4 p.m., high of 85. Mostly cloudy on Saturday night, 50% chance of a shower thunderstorm late, low 70. Sunday, showers likely, maybe a thunderstorm, a high of 84. Sunday night, mostly cloudy, a chance of a shower thunderstorm, low 69. Monday, sunny, a chance of rain, high of 85.
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We're doing the Friday Cruise here. Owensboro's greatest hits. I'm Ken Cocker. Keep up to date with the latest Cromwell Ag news and numbers with Jeff Nye.

0: You learn from Jagged Little Pill what a great album Alanis Morissette. And Boston from their first album came out in 1976. Coming up, let's take a look at the milestones and memories for today. Starting in 1962, the first telecommunications satellite, Telstar, was launched. 1964, the Beatles released the album for the movie Hard Day's Night. 1965, the Rolling Stones had their first number one, I Can't Get No Satisfaction. 1967, Bobby Gentry recorded Ode to Billy Joe, went on to win 4 Grammys and spent 5 weeks at number one on the pop charts. 1976, ABC's World News Tonight premiered with the first black network anchor, and that was the great Max Robinson. 1985, Coca-Cola resumed selling its old formula after the new Coke failed. 1985, Playboy published nude photos of Madonna. And in 2000, Coldplay released their first album called Parachutes. And there you go, milestones and memories for today.
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3: Reporting for Cromwell Media News, I'm Rob Nichols. Tell City has officially dedicated a portion to State Road 237 as the Sergeant Heather J. Glenn Memorial Highway. The Wednesday ceremony hosted by the Tell City Police Department and the City of Tell City also included the unveiling of a permanent memorial monument at City Hall Park. Despite steady rain, family, friends, officers, public officials, and community members gathered to honor Glenn's life, service, and sacrifice. The monument includes a QR code linking visitors to a virtual memorial and online guest book. Kentucky residents now have an easy way to see how the Commonwealth's opioid settlement funds are being spent. The State Attorney General's office introduced the new settlement dashboard yesterday. The online tool was created in partnership with the University of Kentucky and allows users to look at investments into treatment and recovery programs in the state and local levels. The dashboard is available through the Kentucky Opioid Abatement Advisory Commission webpage. The number of first-time filings for unemployment are increasing across Kentucky. That's according to the U.S. Department of Labor, which says the week ending July 4th, there were nearly 1,800 first-time filings in the state, which is several hundred more filings than the week prior. Nationally, the number of initial filings decreased compared to the week prior. Find news, sports, weather, and community events at OwensboroRadio.com. 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
3: Tonight, showers and thunderstorms likely, a low 71. Partly sunny on Saturday, showers and thunderstorms likely before 4 p.m., high of 85. Mostly cloudy on Saturday night, 50% chance of a shower thunderstorm late, low 70. Sunday, showers likely, maybe a thunderstorm, a high of 84. Sunday night, mostly cloudy, a chance of a shower thunderstorm, low 69. Monday, sunny, a chance of rain, high of 85.
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Hello, Weekend. I missed you. Glad to have you back. Those are the Rolling Stones. They got a brand new album out, by the way. And on that album, a fellow by the name of McCartney plays bass, so it might be worth checking out for that reason. Pearl Jam's coming up in just a bit. We're going to take a look at music headlines. And right now, a guy who's headed for the Rock and Roll Hall of Fame in November. We're talking about one of the great ones, Billy Idol.

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0: died and you just stood there. I died and you watched. I died and you walked by and said, no, I'm dead.
1: Well, you know, it's hard to believe, but that horrible situation with JonBenet Ramsey happened almost 30 years ago, and Netflix is going to have a limited series that explores that. It's called Who Murdered JonBenet Ramsey, and it comes up. They haven't given a date except to say it'll be this winter. It stars Melissa McCarthy and also Clive Owen. I'm looking forward to seeing that, see what it has to say. Stick around. A lot of great music coming in the near term, and it won't be too long. We're going to have a look at the music headlines for you.
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0: Straits and a look-see in just a bit at music headlines, including some about Elton John.
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5: Tonight, showers and thunderstorms likely, a low 71. Partly sunny on Saturday, showers and thunderstorms likely before 4 p.m., high of 85. Mostly cloudy on Saturday night, 50% chance of a shower thunderstorm late, low 70. Sunday, showers likely, maybe a thunderstorm, a high of 84. Sunday night, mostly cloudy, a chance of a shower thunderstorm, low 69. Monday, sunny, a chance of rain, high of 85.
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0: Money for Nothing, Chicks for Free. Not politically correct, but still a good song there. I like that song. I'm Ken Cocker, and coming up in just a bit, we're going to have some YouTube. Let's take a look at music headlines. Elton John, get this, is planning a hologram concert residency at the new Hard Rock Hotel in Las Vegas, which opens late next year. Ringo Starr the other day celebrated his 86th birthday. He did the peace and love thing. I did. At noontime, I looked skyward and said peace and love. Whitesnake going to reissue their classic albums on vinyl, including Slide It In and Whitesnake and A Slip of the Tongue. As you know, Stevie Nicks performed at the wedding of Taylor Swift and Travis Kelce. And you know who the officiant was, by the way? Adam Sandler. But I digress. Stevie Nicks has been talking with Lindsey Buckingham recently, and rumors are that the Fleetwood Mac group may be planning something for the 50th anniversary of Rumors. We'll have to wait and see. And that's a look at music headlines today.
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5: Reporting for Cromwell Media News, I'm Rob Nichols. Tell City has officially dedicated a portion to State Road 237 as the Sergeant Heather J. Glenn Memorial Highway. The Wednesday ceremony, hosted by the Tell City Police Department and the City of Tell City, also included the unveiling of a permanent memorial monument at City Hall Park. Despite steady rain, family, friends, officers, public officials, and community members gathered to honor Glenn's life, service, and sacrifice. The monument includes a QR code linking visitors to a virtual memorial and online guest book. Kentucky residents now have an easy way to see how the Commonwealth's opioid settlement funds are being spent. The State Attorney General's office introduced the new settlement dashboard yesterday. The online tool was created in partnership with the University of Kentucky and allows users to look at investments into treatment and recovery programs in the state and local levels. The dashboard is available through the Kentucky Opioid Abatement Advisory Commission webpage. The number of first-time filings for unemployment are increasing across Kentucky. That's according to the U.S. Department of Labor, which says the week ending July 4th, there were nearly 1,800 first-time filings in the state, which is several hundred more filings than the week prior. Nationally, the number of initial filings decreased compared to the week prior. Find news, sports, weather, and community events at OwensboroRadio.com. I'm Rob Nichols.
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5: Tonight, showers and thunderstorms likely, a low 71. Partly sunny on Saturday, showers and thunderstorms likely before 4 p.m., high of 85. Mostly cloudy on Saturday night, 50% chance of a shower thunderstorm late, low 70. Sunday, showers likely, maybe a thunderstorm, a high of 84. Sunday night, mostly cloudy, a chance of a shower thunderstorm, low 69. Monday, sunny, a chance of rain, high of 85.
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Rhiannon, Will You Ever Win from the album Fleetwood Mac in 1975, a song about a witch, and that's Stevie Nicks. I'm Ken Cocker. Hey, we're going to play some cars in a bit. We're also going to look at the born on dates of the lates and greats, and my goodness, hello weekend. I missed you. Glad to have you back. I certainly am. John Mellencamp from Seymour, Indiana.

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0: Don't get any better than the Cars. Shake it up. I'm Ken Cocker. Hey, Reacher is coming back. Season 4 begins in mid-August. The first 3 episodes will drop at once, and then 1 episode every week all the way through mid-September. And then when the last episode drops that final day, which is September 16th, then Neely begins. That's his partner, and now she's going to have her own series. And all 8 episodes of Neely will drop on September 16th.
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0: Back in 1976, that was the first single from Take the Money and Run, the first single from Fly Like an Eagle. 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
5: Tonight, showers and thunderstorms likely, a low 71. Partly sunny on Saturday, showers and thunderstorms likely before 4 p.m., high of 85. Mostly cloudy on Saturday night, 50% chance of a shower thunderstorm late, low 70. Sunday, showers likely, maybe a thunderstorm, a high of 84. Sunday night, mostly cloudy, a chance of a shower thunderstorm, low 69. Monday, sunny, a chance of rain, high of 85.
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My good friend Jerry. We were more than friends back in the day, and she loved that song and still listens on occasion. Born to Run. That's the boss, and I'm Ken Cocker, and we're doing the cruise. What I want to do? Oh, we had to get to the born on dates of the Lakes and Greats for today, and there's quite a few of them. So it's probably best that we get going here immediately, except that I had them and then I lost them. Has that ever happened to you on the computer? You're like, I had it and then I lost it. David Brinkley, the former NBC and later ABC newsman, born in 1920, died in 2003. Jake LaMotta, the boxer, born in 1922, died in 2017. Earl Hamner created the Waltons, also a writer for The Twilight Zone, born in 1923. He died in 2016. Robert Pine, father of Chris, he played Joe on Chips. He's 86. And Ron Glass, he was in Frank's Place, also in Barney Miller, born this day in 1945. He's been gone about a decade. Hall of Fame baseball player Andre Dawson, 72. Urban Meyer, the coach, is 62. Sofia Vergara from Modern Family.

0: is 54. And there's a look at the Born on Dates of the Lates and Greats.
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1: Reporting for Cromwell Media News, I'm Rob Nichols. Tell City has officially dedicated a portion to State Road 237 as the Sergeant Heather J. Glenn Memorial Highway. The Wednesday ceremony hosted by the Tell City Police Department and the City of Tell City also included the unveiling of a permanent memorial monument at City Hall Park. Despite steady rain, family, friends, officers, public officials, and community members gathered to honor Glenn's life, service, and sacrifice. The monument includes a QR code linking visitors to a virtual memorial and online guest book. Kentucky residents now have an easy way to see how the Commonwealth's opioid settlement funds are being spent. The State Attorney General's Office introduced the new settlement dashboard yesterday. The online tool was created in partnership with the University of Kentucky and allows users to look at investments into treatment and recovery programs in the state and local levels. The dashboard is available through the Kentucky Opioid Abatement Advisory Commission webpage. The number of first-time filings for unemployment are increasing across Kentucky. That's according to the U.S. Department of Labor, which says the week ending July 4th, there were nearly 1,800 first-time filings in the state, which is several hundred more filings than the week prior. Nationally, the number of initial filings decreased compared to the week prior. Find news, sports, weather, and community events at OwensboroRadio.com. I'm Rob Nichols.
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1: Tonight, showers and thunderstorms likely, a low 71. Partly sunny on Saturday, showers and thunderstorms likely before 4 p.m., high of 85. Mostly cloudy on Saturday night, 50% chance of a shower thunderstorm late, low 70. Sunday, showers likely, maybe a thunderstorm, a high of 84. Sunday night, mostly cloudy, a chance of a shower thunderstorm, low 69. Monday, sunny, a chance of rain, high of 85.
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1975, the title track from One of These Nights. The Eagles have re-released that with 10 additional tracks and a concert as well. Steely Dan's going to come up in a bit. We're looking at milestones and memories in a while. Hello, weekend. I missed you. Here's Huey in the news.

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0: Reeling in the Years. What was the name of that album? Can't Buy a Thrill in 1972. Do It Again was on there as well. And this is Ken Cocker. We appreciate you being along for the ride as we ease on down the Friday highway. And a lot of good things coming up in the near term, so we don't want you to go anywhere. Hang tight. The weekend is upon us.
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12: Definitely the fastest road course I've ever been on. 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So yeah, it's very unique.
8: I'm Susie Armstrong. 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
1: This ain't no disco. It ain't no country club either.

0: And the song that put her on the map from Kennett, Missouri, Sheryl Crow, All I Want to Do. Daryl Hall recently had a kidney transplant. He's doing better, but doesn't anticipate being back on the road probably till next year. Got a Hall & Oates song coming up in just a bit. And what else are we going to do? We're also going to take care of a great song by the Dave Matthews Band. So we want you to hang on for that. But while we had the opportunity, I thought we'd go ahead and take a look at the milestones and memories. And let's see what we can start with. 1962, the first telecommunications satellite called Telstar was launched. 1964, the Beatles released the album A Hard Day's Night. Rolling Stones had their first number one, Can't Get No Satisfaction, 1965 this day. 1967, country singer Bobby Gentry recorded Ode to Billy Joe, went on to win four Grammys, 5 weeks at number one. 1978, ABC's World News Tonight premiered with the first black network news anchor, the great Max Robinson. 1985, Coca-Cola resumed selling the old formula after the new Coke bombed, you may remember. And Coldplay released their very first album, Parachutes, in 2000 on this day. 26 years ago, there's milestones and memories.
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1: Tonight, showers and thunderstorms likely, a low 71. Partly sunny on Saturday, showers and thunderstorms likely before 4 p.m., high of 85. Mostly cloudy on Saturday night, 50% chance of a shower thunderstorm late, low 70. Sunday, showers likely, maybe a thunderstorm, a high of 84. Sunday night, mostly cloudy, a chance of a shower thunderstorm, low 69. Monday, sunny, a chance of rain, high of 85.
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0: Dave Matthews Band is Crush. Got the police coming up in a bit. I'm Ken Cocker. Thanks so much for being here, not only today, but all this week long. Had a lot of fun, didn't we? I'm looking forward to the same thing next week. Same time, same bat channel, as they used to say on the old TV show. We appreciate you being along. Have a safe and a happy weekend. Hang tough and be cool. We'll see you Monday.
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6: Blaney, bottom of the racetrack. Chastain makes it three wide. He'd like to take a spot here on the backstretch.
5: It's the Quaker State 400.
7: Ross Chastain shot out of a cannon from the sixth starting spot. He has already moved up to second.
6: Here comes Larson. Just like I said, he'll try to get the lead on those new tires really fast. He's going to pull it off in three. He'll try it in two. Barely squeezes ahead of Hamlin.
5: The Quaker State 400, Sunday, July 12th at 5 p.m.
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3: From ABC News, I'm Wayne Cabot. The U.S. is making a new demand of Iran, saying it should make a public statement, saying the Strait of Hormuz is open, promising not to attack ships as the next step in ending the war. A U.S. official blames internal Tehran power struggles for making it difficult to reach and keep a deal. Iran's foreign minister says he'll be in Oman tomorrow to do a deal on getting ships through the strait, but he says there's no plan to resume talks with the U.S. 6 to 12 inches of rain, more to come, swamping towns in Missouri.
4: First responders performing more than 90 water rescues, helping campers and residents stranded in trees by the rising waters. At one campsite in Reynolds County, officials say they rescued a group of at least 10 people that fell into the water when a building collapsed.
3: It's ABC's Morgan Norwood. President Trump has fired the three remaining members of the Federal Election Assistance Commission, which supports local elections. Fired Commissioner Benjamin Hovland telling ABC that the president's decision will lead to less support and probably less confidence for U.S. elections. Arizona Secretary of State Adrian Fontes agrees.
5: Nothing that they have done so far in this second term tells me that they want elections to run well. Nothing that they have done tells me that they want voters to have confidence. They've undermined election administrators. They've cast doubt into voters' minds.
3: A man was nearly sucked out of a Ryanair flight when a window dislodged shortly after takeoff from Greece. ABC foreign correspondent Tom Sufi Burge.
6: The decompression forcefully pulling a 61-year-old man toward the opening with part of his upper body outside of the plane, his wife holding onto his feet for nearly 5 minutes to stop him from flying out of the window. That passenger is now in an intensive care unit in Greece. The plane's damaged right-hand engine and a gash forced to make an emergency landing back in Greece.